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2: Parts of the UK are set to swelter as temperatures climb to 38 degrees and senior firefighters warn that the country is facing a national emergency due to the growing threat of wildfires. Some areas are bracing for a fifth heatwave of the summer in what's now expected to be the UK's hottest summer on record. Rare amber extreme heat warnings have been issued for London and parts of the South East, as well as the East of England, the East and West Midlands and South Yorkshire. The warnings will be in effect from 9 a.m. until midnight on Thursday. Now, the Prime Minister says he wants to improve Britain's high streets, announcing new measures to reduce the number of betting shops and vape stores.
3: We are announcing big changes today to give communities more control over planning when it comes to vape shops, adult gaming centres and also the proliferation of betting shops by removing the aim to permit.
2: Andy Burnham there talking about scrapping the rule which limits the ability of councils to stop new businesses from opening. A postcode lottery in social care underlines the need for long-term national reform. So says the coalition of charities. New analysis suggests the likelihood of not getting support can triple depending on which area of England someone lives in. Jackie O'Sullivan is one of the co-chairs of the Care Support Alliance.
4: The Casey Commission are obviously on the case in terms of thinking about future solutions and reform and also funding. But there's no question that funding is a big problem. So local authorities, councillors, adult social care teams, they all do their absolute best to try and meet the need in their area, but they don't get the funding.
2: And major retailers say they've sold out of solar eclipse glasses. It's as customers travel for miles to get their hands on a pair ahead of the best solar eclipse since the last century. This shop owner in Whitechapel says his store has been busy.
5: And then we are too busy, darling, too busy on the other. So, like, we have not enough time to eat something in 24 hours.
2: That's the latest from Radio News Hub. I'm John Collins.
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2: Cloudy in western Scotland and western parts of Northern Ireland with showers which will turn heavy at times. A dry and sunny day elsewhere, particularly across England and Wales, where the high will be 34 degrees Celsius.

0: across Elkinbury, Buckton, Abbots Ripton and Fenstanton. 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
2: Parts of the UK could be set to bake as temperatures hit 38 degrees Celsius, and senior firefighters warn that the country faces a national emergency over wildfires. Some areas face a fifth heat wave of the summer, and the Met Office has revealed that the UK is on course for its hottest summer on record. Rare amber extreme heat warnings have been issued for London and parts of the South East, the East Midlands, the East of England, the West Midlands and South Yorkshire from 9 a.m. until midnight on Thursday. Now, a postcode lottery in social care underlines the need for long-term national reform. That from a coalition of charities. It comes as new analysis suggests the likelihood of not getting support can triple depending on which area of England someone lives in. Jackie O'Sullivan is one of the co-chairs of the Care Support Alliance.
3: The Casey Commission are obviously on the case in terms of thinking about future solutions and reform and also funding. But there's no question that funding is a big problem. So local authorities, councillors, adult social care teams, they all do their absolute best to try and meet the need in their area, but they don't get the funding.
2: Exemptions to keep the killers of PC Andrew Harper in prison will be set out next month. That's the word from the government following outcry over the fact they could be released under the early release scheme. The Prime Minister Andy Burnham says he's pressing every day to limit the number of inmates who will come out of prison. And solar eclipse glasses have sold out ahead of the event on Wednesday. It's expected to be the UK's fullest for the next 54 years, with customers reportedly travelling miles to get them, including to this shop owner in London.
4: People on the Sunday, the people coming from Surrey, Southampton, and then they came from yesterday night, the lady came from Southampton, and then lots of people coming from like Birmingham as well.
2: That's the latest from Radio News Hub. I'm John Collins.
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2: Cloudy in western Scotland and western parts of Northern Ireland with showers which will turn heavy at times. A dry and sunny day elsewhere, particularly across England and Wales, where the high will be 34 degrees Celsius.

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2: Parts of the UK are set to swelter as temperatures climb to 38 degrees and senior firefighters warn the country's facing a national emergency due to the growing threat of wildfires. Some areas are bracing for a fifth heatwave of the summer in what's now expected to be the UK's hottest summer on record. Rare amber extreme heat warnings have been issued for London and parts of the South East, as well as the East of England, the East and West Midlands and South Yorkshire. Those warnings will be in effect from 9 a.m. until midnight on Thursday. A postcode lottery in social care underlines the need for long-term national reform. That from a coalition of charities, as analysis suggests the likelihood of not getting the right support can triple depending on which area of England someone lives in.
3: Well, I think there's definitely conversations about how is this happening. So there's probably some things that local areas can do right here and right now just by comparing systems and data. You know, we've got huge variation.
2: That's Jackie O'Sullivan from MenCap, who's one of the co-chairs of the Care Support Alliance. It says with the new government, the opportunity for lasting reform is available. Well, that new government's headed up by Prime Minister Andy Burnham, and he's promising to change tactics to tackle the gangs bringing migrants across the English Channel. It's after a record 230 people made the journey in a single boat in the early hours of Monday morning. The PM also said the government would be relentless in chasing down the gangs who are facilitating the dangerous crossings. Major retailers say they've sold out of solar eclipse glasses. It's as customers travelled for miles to get their hands on a pair ahead of the best solar eclipse since the last century. This shop owner in Whitechapel says his store has been pretty busy.
4: And then we are too busy, darling. Too busy on the road. So, like, we have not enough time to eat something in 24 hours.
2: And Cristiano Ronaldo has married his long-term girlfriend Georgina Rodriguez. The football legend shared an image of their rings on social media. They first met back in 2016. That's the latest from Radio News Hub. I'm John Collins.
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2: Cloudy in western Scotland and western parts of Northern Ireland with showers which will turn heavy at times. A dry and sunny day elsewhere, particularly across England and Wales, where the high will be 34 degrees Celsius.

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2: Parts of the UK are set to swelter as temperatures climb to 38 degrees and senior firefighters warn the country's facing a national emergency due to the growing threat of wildfires. Some areas are bracing for a fifth heatwave of the summer in what's now expected to be the UK's hottest summer on record. Rare amber extreme heat warnings have been issued for London and parts of the South East, as well as the East of England, the East and West Midlands and South Yorkshire. Those warnings will be in effect from 9 a.m. until midnight on Thursday. A postcode lottery in social care underlines the need for long-term national reform. That from a coalition of charities, as analysis suggests the likelihood of not getting the right support can triple depending on which area of England someone lives in.
3: Well, I think there's definitely conversations about how is this happening. So there's probably some things that local areas can do right here and right now just by comparing systems and data. You know, we've got huge variation.
2: That's Jackie O'Sullivan from MenCap, who's one of the co-chairs of the Care Support Alliance. It says with the new government, the opportunity for lasting reform is available. Well, that new government's headed up by Prime Minister Andy Burnham, and he's promising to change tactics to tackle the gangs bringing migrants across the English Channel. It's after a record 230 people made the journey in a single boat in the early hours of Monday morning. The PM also said the government would be relentless in chasing down the gangs who are facilitating the dangerous crossings. Major retailers say they've sold out of solar eclipse glasses. It's as customers travelled for miles to get their hands on a pair ahead of the best solar eclipse since the last century. This shop owner in Whitechapel says his store has been pretty busy.
4: And then we are too busy, darling. Too busy on the other. So, like, we have not enough time to eat something in 24 hours.
2: And Cristiano Ronaldo has married his long-term girlfriend Georgina Rodriguez. The football legend shared an image of their rings on social media. They first met back in 2016. That's the latest from Radio News Hub. I'm John Collins.
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2: Cloudy in western Scotland and western parts of Northern Ireland with showers which will turn heavy at times. A dry and sunny day elsewhere, particularly across England and Wales, where the high will be 34 degrees Celsius.

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2: Parts of the UK could be set to bake as temperatures hit 38 degrees Celsius and senior firefighters warn the country faces a national emergency over wildfires. Some areas face a fifth heatwave of the summer and the Met Office has revealed the UK's on course for its hottest summer on record. People with cancer are also being warned to take extra precautions. Anthony Cunliffe from Macmillan.
3: We did see in June and July through the heat waves then a significant 300% increase in visits to our information about for cancer people during heat waves. So we do know that people are considering that they may be at higher risk and wanting advice on how to best manage that.
2: 50 police chiefs are calling on the Prime Minister to use every lawful option to prevent the early release of PC Andrew Harper's killers. They say families and victims must be properly considered when changes are made to sentencing or release arrangements. Andy Burnham said yesterday he's increasingly confident Albert Bowers and Jesse Cole won't be released. A man described as a dangerous and predatory murderer is to be sentenced today. Simon Levy was convicted of murdering two women, 53-year-old Carmen Valencia Trujillo and 39-year-old Cheryl Wilkins last year. The killings came after the 40-year-old seriously sexually assaulted another woman. The victim told police about him, but she was not interviewed until after the murders. The Office actress Lucy Davis says she's been diagnosed with incurable breast cancer. The 53-year-old was diagnosed a year and a half ago, but it was too late for chemotherapy. She says she's living her life with as much fun as she can. Charity Breast Cancer Now say her openness will resonate with thousands living with the disease across the country. And major retailers have sold out of solar eclipse glasses. It's as customers travelled for miles to get their hands on a pair ahead of the best solar eclipse since the last century. A shop owner in Whitechapel says his store has been significantly busy.
4: And then we are too busy, darling. So, like, we have not enough time to eat something in 24 hours.
2: The Royal Greenwich Observatory said they had sold approximately 15,000 pairs of glasses. From Radio News Hub, I'm Frankie Hairsign.
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2: A largely dry and sunny day, particularly warm across England and Wales, and quite hot in the west and southwest. Some cloud and outbreaks of rain in the northwest, but highs today of 34 degrees Celsius.

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2: The government's emergency Cobra Committee will meet today in response to the extreme heat as the UK grapples with more baking hot temperatures. It could hit up to 38 degrees Celsius tomorrow as senior firefighters warn the country faces a national emergency over wildfires. Scorching temperatures may also put people with cancer at further risk. That's according to Macmillan. Anthony Cunliffe is their spokesperson.
3: We may even have more heat waves this year. We know we've got another one coming up and that may really cause a lot of kind of emotional or psychological concern for people with cancer, especially if they've heard that they're at a higher risk.
2: 50 police chiefs have written to the Prime Minister, urging him not to let the killers of PC Andrew Harper be released from prison. Jesse Cole and Albert Bowers were both due to be let out under the early release scheme designed to tackle prison overcrowding. Andy Burnham says he's doing all he can to prevent it. Yesterday, the government said they found a solution. The funeral of former Conservative Minister Anne Widdecombe will take place today. The service will be at the Catholic Abbey, a place where she regularly worshipped. She died after allegedly being hit in the head with a hammer. 28-year-old Joshua Carey from Rotherham is charged with her murder. Lucy Davis, best known for her role as Dawn Tinsley in The Office, has announced she's been diagnosed with incurable stage 4 breast cancer. The 53-year-old says she's still trying to live her life in as fun a way as she possibly can. Breast Cancer Now say her story is a powerful reminder they cannot take their foot off the accelerator. And tonight's the night. Millions of us will be able to see the fullest solar eclipse for the next half a century. Officials are warning us to not look at it without specialist glasses. Even a brief exposure can cause permanent damage, but many of them have sold out. The shop owner in London says they've come from all over.
4: The people coming from Surrey, Southend Sea, and then they came from yesterday night. The lady came from Southampton, and then lots of people coming from Birmingham as well.
2: A number of events are taking place up and down the country, but a party may be spoiled in Scotland, with forecasters predicting clouds right as it occurs. That's the latest from Radio News Hub. I'm Frankie Hairsign.
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2: A largely dry and sunny day, particularly warm across England and Wales, and quite hot in the west and southwest. Some cloud and outbreaks of rain in the northwest, but highs today of 34 degrees Celsius.

0: Good morning, Hunters and Shear.
1: How do you like your eggs?
0: It's a little after 7 o'clock in the morning on this beautiful Wednesday, the 12th of August.
2: I'm satisfied.
0: It's warm already. I hope you're ready for it. The fifth heat wave coming to us, and it's warm already this morning, so let's wake you up with some awesome music today. I think you'll notice a bit of a theme going through today's show, because I'm basically going to play a lot of summer tunes and things that reference it to being hot. But I reckon that this is the last one, and then it's going to cool down. I love the sun, I love the heat, but to be honest, even I've had enough now. Bring on the autumn, I think. And Halloween. Halloween's coming, not far off. I love Halloween. Anyway, right, let's get cracking, shall we? As I said, I'm going to play a lot of songs with things like hot in the title and summer. So I've got both for this one. It's a Style Council and a long hot summer.

0: goes. Becky Hill and Topic with My Heart Goes. La-di-da-da-di-da. If it does, seek medical advice. That's all I'm saying. Right, we've got the Ouse Valley Radio Showbiz News. 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
2: In a few months, you can shop bigger for butterbeer and chocolate frogs. The UK's largest Harry Potter shop is set to open in London's Oxford Street in November. The flagship store, spanning more than 21,000 square feet over two floors, will open its doors on Oxford Street on the 4th of November. Inspired by the shopping street Diagon Alley, the new shop will become the second official Harry Potter retail destination here in the UK. Itsy bitsy teeny weeny yellow polka dot bikini singer Brian Hyland will perform his 1960 classic in Downing Street as he backs a campaign for better NHS diagnosis. The American musician will join British singer and campaigner Ashley Harley for their performance at the end of August. It aims to raise awareness for the number of young people who struggle to be diagnosed by the NHS. And Dame Prue Leith, Dame Mary Berry and Celia Imrie are some of the speakers confirmed to be appearing at the Cheltenham Literature Festival this year. Other notable names also appearing are Strictly Come Dancing judge Craig Revel Horwood, Richard Osman and Marina Hyde.
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0: such a brilliant summer tune. What a summer tune that is. Many more coming for you. Got a bit of Foreigner, Hot Blooded. See? Hot. See the thing? We've also got some Rita Ora with Your Song, which is nothing to do with the summer. It's just a good song. So that's all coming up right after these fine words.
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2: It's time for the Guess the Celebrity with Apple Home Improvements. Apple Home Improvements are giving away £50 if you can guess the celebrity from the clues given out each day on breakfast, mornings, afternoons and Ouse Valley Drive. You can guess the celebrity at any time and the winner will be drawn completely at random after the competition closes at 7pm on Monday the 31st of August 2026. The winner's name will be announced on the next weekday edition of Ouse Valley Drive, which is Tuesday the 1st of September. Right, let's give you the clues. Today's clue is known for film. And then I'll read out all the clues beforehand. We've got born after the Second World War, is a Sagittarius, born in the USA, is still alive, married twice, still works in his main profession, has light brown hair, and again, today's clue is known for film. Right, to enter the competition, email guesstheceleb@ousevalleyradio.com with your answer, along with your full name and phone number so we can contact you if you win. 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Your personal details will be kept secure. 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Right. How about a bit of Foreigner then? Hot-blooded.

0: Love me a bit of classic old days, Madge. Yes, Madonna and Cherish. I like the older stuff like that that Madonna did. I wasn't keen when she sort of went into the dance era of her music and when she moved to England and put on that really bad English fake accent. There you go. Everyone moves on. We're going to move on right now to the Youth Value Radio Business Bulletin, read by Matthew Dudley.
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2: The Resolution Foundation think tank says average people of people doing paid work alone has roughly tripled in around a decade. That's mainly as a result of the post-pandemic legacy of home working. It found that among 18 to 69-year-olds, the average share of people who were doing paid work alone in the standard working day increased by 10% from 2014 to 2023. Cards which enable people to communicate their needs in nationwide building society branches are being made available more widely to financial service providers across the UK. Launched in 2024, the Speakeasy cards were developed by nationwide staff and people with lived experience of communication difficulties. It's to enable customers to communicate their needs in branch quickly and during face-to-face interactions. And landlords claim Andy Burnham was wrong to suggest unfreezing local housing support rates would increase rents. During the Labour leadership campaign, the Prime Minister warned that high private sector rents inflate spending via the local housing allowance, but the National Residential Landlord Association insisted rent levels are determined by wider factors.
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1: Here's Alex, pedalling off to work. And here's Nikki, driving off for a morning coffee. You know the drill, Nikki. Allow at least 1.5 meters when overtaking cyclists, or more if driving over 30 miles per hour. And for horse riders, like Joe and Daisy here, slow down to under 10 miles per hour and allow at least 2 meters. Whoever you meet, travel like you know them. Think. Follow the highway code and let's help keep everyone safe. The highway code rules may vary in Northern Ireland.

0: Mariah Carey and Anderson .Paak, this song. Right, that is the first hour done. Thank you very much for joining us so early, if you've been up that early. But don't worry, because we've got another 2 hours to go yet, so stick around and I'll help you go through your morning ritual and your morning routine, which hopefully Ooze Valley Radio Breakfast is part of it. So stick around, we've got some Simple Minds coming up for you right after the news with Frankie Hairsine.
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3: The Prime Minister will chair a COBRA meeting over the extreme temperatures today as some parts of the UK brace for a fifth heatwave of the summer. Temperatures could hit highs of 38 degrees Celsius tomorrow, with firefighters, farmers and NHS staff all facing challenges due to the weather. Meanwhile, the UK's record-breaking heat can be especially dangerous for people with cancer. Anthony Cunliffe from Macmillan.
4: For some people going through cancer treatment, they may be on medications such as chemotherapy that are really affecting their appetite and their ability to stay hydrated, so that then they're at a higher risk of dehydration.
3: 50 police chiefs are calling on the Prime Minister to use every lawful option to prevent the early release of PC Andrew Harper's killers. They say families and victims should be properly considered when changes are made to sentencing or release arrangements. Andy Burnham said yesterday he's increasingly confident Albert Bowers and Jesse Cole won't be released. Yesterday, the government said they had found a solution. The Office actress Lucy Davis says she's been diagnosed with incurable stage 4 breast cancer. The 53-year-old was diagnosed a year and a half ago. She says she's living her life with as much fun as she can and wants to continue acting. Charity Breast Cancer Now say her openness will resonate with thousands living with the disease across the country. Some school children eligible for free school meals from September could miss out because their parents don't know they are. More than 500,000 extra children will come under the widened eligibility announced in June. The Child Poverty Action Group are calling on ministers to do more to let families know of the policy change. And solar eclipse glasses have sold out ahead of the event today, with customers reportedly travelling miles to get them. It's been a real scramble for some, as this man knows only too well.
5: I did try a couple of opticians, you know, were nearer where I was living. They kind of just looked at me, oh no, sorry. I would have thought that that would have been an ideal thing for them to sell. I'm still hoping to be able to get some somewhere, you know, but My hopes are running out.
3: The eclipse will begin just after 6 p.m. tonight, and it will peak at slightly different times across the country. That's the latest from Radio News Hub. I'm Frankie Hairsine.
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6: 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Here's Jacqueline Young, a lawyer for Fair Pay UK.
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3: A largely dry and sunny day, particularly warm across England and Wales, and quite hot in the west and southwest. Some cloud and outbreaks of rain in the northwest, but highs today of 34 degrees Celsius.

Good morning, everybody. If you are just waking up, you've already missed 1 hour of the Ouse Valley Breakfast Show with me, Terry. And what a beautiful morning it is as well. And if you've already missed an hour, don't you worry, because we've got another two coming right up for you. What a way to start the second hour. Simple Minds, alive and kicking. That's literally the best wake-up song there is. I think that comes belting out. And it's you. You're alive and keen. You're awake. Here we go. Ready to start the day. Showered. Get dressed, have your breakfast, have your OJ, cup of tea, cup of coffee, whatever it is, and get ready to go for the day. Next up, we've got a bit of the Eagles and Lion Eyes.

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1: Such a beautiful song there from the Wets. Good night, girl. I used to sing that to Biber whenever she went back to Latvia and left me here on my own. Not for long. She came back, obviously, but I don't know why. It just made me miss her. Anyway, that's me being soppy. Right, it's time for the Ouse Valley Radio Single of the Week, chosen by our beloved Tony. This week, it's Brooke Coombe. I've just had to Google that, pronounce that last word, because there's some, there's Coombe, Coombs, Coombe, and there's so many of them these days, I can never know how to pronounce them. But anyways, Brooke Coombe, and it's Love Was Made of Stone.

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3: Newcastle's new head coach says he arrives with ambitions, but needs time to bring the Magpies success. Matthias Eisler spoke at his first press conference yesterday.
4: I made already just now the phrase how Newcastle should play like. That's again front-footed, intense, aggressive, and of course also successful.
3: Newcastle has seen huge transfers out of the club this summer, with heavy hitters Anthony Gordon, Bruno Guimaraes and Sandro Tonali all sold. Meanwhile, PSG manager Luis Enrique has refused to comment on Bradley Barcola's potential move to Merseyside. The French winger is understood to be a target for Liverpool, but could be part of the French Giants lineup against Aston Villa later today. The European trophy winners come together tonight to battle for the UEFA Super Cup. And Great Britain continued their winning ways at the European Athletics Championships last night. Romel Glade declared total domination for Great Britain by taking gold. Fellow Brit Jeremiah Azu also took silver. Glade becomes the most recent British 100-metre champion, taking the crown from Zarnell Hughes in 2018.
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Now, from Neil Diamond, singing about summer nights, straight into Bryan Adams. How can you do summer tracks without doing this absolute classic from the 80s? What a song it is, Bryan Adams, Summer of 69.

0: Do you know how many times I've heard that song and never realised it was Selena Gomez? Well, there you go. I know now, don't I? Right. We got one more hour to go, people, so make sure you stick around for the final hour of The Breakfast Show. I hope you're all, if not already on your way to work, maybe you're already at work and you're doing it sneaky and putting your earphones in, listening to us while you're at work, because I do that all the time. But then I'm okay because I'm a farmer and it's only the chickens that will tell on me, so it's fine. Yes, stick with us. We've got another hour to go. We've got some Kylie Minogue coming up, some Michael Bublé, some Maroon 5, and we'll start the next hour with a bit of Europe. From Final Countdown. No, it's the wrong way around. It's the Final Countdown from Europe. I'm reading it the wrong way around. Look at that. Let's go to a professional. Here's Matthew Hairsine with the news.
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5: The government's emergency Cobra Committee will meet today in response to the extreme heat as the UK grapples with more baking hot temperatures. It could hit up to 38 Celsius tomorrow. Senior firefighters warn the country faces a national emergency over wildfires. Tonight's the night. Millions of us will be able to see the fullest solar eclipse for the next half a century. Officials are warning us to not look at it without specialist glasses, but it's been a huge scramble to get some, with many retailers sold out.
6: The queue moved down really slowly. On the website it said, hey, you can get 5 per person, and then they came around and they were saying, no, just 1 per person, we're almost certainly going to sell out. So there was people there joining the queue that had no chance of getting any glasses at all, so I got a pair.
5: Andy Burnham says he wouldn't forgive himself if he didn't try to lessen the pain of PC Andrew Harper's family. He added he's doing all he can to stop his killers being released from prison as part of the early release scheme. Meanwhile, the chief probation officer is warning the public could be at risk if the government don't get the scheme right. A man who murdered 2 women after seriously sexually assaulting another will be sentenced later today. 53-year-old Carmenza Valencia Trujillo and Cheryl Wilkins, who was 39, were both murdered by 40-year-old Simon Levy in March and August of last year. He'd also been reported for rape in January that year. The victim says she wasn't interviewed until after the murders. Lucy Davis, best known for her role as Dawn Tisley in The Office, has announced she's been diagnosed with incurable breast cancer. The 53-year-old says she's still trying to live her life in as fun a way as she possibly can. Breast Cancer Now say her story is a powerful reminder they cannot take their foot off the accelerator. And British sprinter Romel Glave is officially the fastest man in Europe. He took the 100-metre gold at the European Athletics Championships in Birmingham last night, moving 2 spots up the podium after his bronze medal last time round.
7: At the start of the season, my main objective was to be the king of Europe, because last time I came 3rd, I wasn't really happy with coming 3rd 2 years forward. I'm a different athlete now.
5: Fellow British athlete Jeremiah Azu finished in the silver medal position. That's the latest from Radio News Hub. I'm Frankie Hairsine.
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5: A largely dry and sunny day, particularly warm across England and Wales, and quite hot in the west and southwest. Some cloud and outbreaks of rain in the northwest, but highs today of 34 degrees Celsius.

I'm such an 80s child, I really am. Final Countdown Europe, what a way to start the third and final hour of this breakfast show here on Ouse Valley Radio, the sounds of Huntingdonshire, with me, Terry, sitting in, bringing you through, waking you up, getting you ready to start your day. Hopefully, you got the kind of job where you can wear shorts, because it is a warm one, and it is going to be a warm one. Build down up to 36 degrees on Friday, apparently. Wow. Our fifth heat wave. I love it. I love the heat. I ain't gonna lie. I'm sorry. I do. I'm about done now. I'm ready for it to cool off, but I do love the heat. I just don't like it when I'm working, you know? But never mind. Here's a bit of Maroon 5 and Sunday Morning.

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2: Yes, it's time once again for Guess to the Celebrity. Right, Apple Home Improvements are giving away £50 if you can guess the celebrity from the clues given out each day on Breakfast, Mornings, Afternoons and Ouse Valley Drive. You can guess the celebrity at any time and the winner will be drawn completely at random after the competition closes at 7pm on Monday the 31st of August 2026. The winner's name will be announced on the next weekday edition of Ouse Valley Drive, which is Tuesday the 1st of September. Right, today's clue. He is known for film. The rest of the clues leading up to that. Born after the Second World War. Is a Sagittarius. Born in the USA. Is still alive. Married twice. Still works in his main profession. Has light brown hair. And again, today's clue is known for film. Right, big deep breath. To enter the competition, email guesstheceleb at ousevalleyradio.com with your answer, along with your full name and phone number, so we can contact you if you win. 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Your personal details will be kept secure. 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And I nearly got through that without tripping over my own tongue. But never mind, never mind. You gotta show a little respect. And what a link into the next song that is.

Oh, that takes me back. Cray David, fill me in. I should never do that. To another track that really takes me back. In fact, I watched a film there. Again, if you listen to any of my shows I do, you'll know that I love matching songs with films and films with songs and the other way around and everything, because I love movies and I love music. What can I say? So Kim Cattrall played she wasn't an Egyptian god. She was a daughter of an Egyptian pharaoh who prayed to the gods and asked her to get her out and marry in, I think it was a window cleaner, can't remember, back in the pyramids in the days of the pharaohs. And then she went through time, and she ended up in New York City at a department store, where a young man who's a bit down on his luck ends up accidentally working in there and builds a mannequin. And yes, of course, the film is called Mannequin. And this is the title track from said film. It's brilliant. I love the movie. I love the song. It's awesome. It's Starship. Nothing's gonna stop us now.

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Daniel Powter there, who apparently is having a bad day. I reckon he woke up and started his morning and didn't listen to Ouse Valley Radio. I think that's why he's having a bad day, but that would make my day bad. But luckily for you lot, that's exactly what you didn't do. You woke up and you started listening to Ouse Valley Radio, and it makes the day better. Right, now, a little bit of a quiz for you. This next song from Steve Winwood, I would like you to see if you can listen and guess who's doing the backing vocals. I'll give you a hint, he also co-wrote this song with him as well, but he's doing backing vocals and playing guitar on this track with Steve Winwood. It's called Back in the High Life Again. I'll come back in a minute and tell you who it was in case you couldn't guess.

I do love me a bit of Stevie Winwood. Now, the question is, did you manage to figure out who was singing and doing the backing vocals and playing guitar for him on that track? I'll give you a hint. He did a song about Carolina, and he also did a song, which I'm going to play for you next, so that you can... So, you see, this is how generous I am. The song's called Fire and Rain. I'm not going to tell you, Izzy, I'm going to stretch this out for you. Ha! The song's called Fire and Rain. I'm going to play for you. He did that, and one about Carolina. And see, I'm giving you as many hints and chances as you can. At the moment, I expect you all to be shouting at the radio, saying, Terry, blah, that's who it was. And if you're not... You're probably Googling it and saying, who co-wrote that with Stevie Winwood, blah, blah, blah. Do you know what? I don't even think he actually got credit on there. I'm not sure. I'm sure he did. Stevie's a nice bloke. I haven't met him, but, you know, he just comes across as a nice bloke. How can you work with Eric Clapton for all those years and not be a nice bloke? Let's be honest. Okay, he seems like one of the nice ones. Anyway, right, I'm waffling now. I'm going to tell you who it was. It was James Taylor. Of course it was. So I'm going to play you that track right now. It's the last track of the show, and I hope you enjoy. It's James Taylor, Fire and Rain.

0: Isn't that just wonderful? What a voice. Beautiful voice. And what a talented songwriter as well. Right, that brings us to the end of The Breakfast Show here. Thank you very much for listening. Make sure you stay tuned right here to Ouse Valley Radio, the sounds of Huntingdonshire, because you've got Peter Rogers coming up with Ouse Valley Mornings. So stick around for that. I will be back next Wednesday at 7 a.m, so make sure you tune in then. But as a little treat for you, oh yes, I'll be back tomorrow morning at 7 a.m, because I'm standing in for Scott Smith Andrews, who sadly can't make it tomorrow. But please do come and join me. If you want any requests, send them in to our socials and say, Terry, I want to wake up with this track. Send them in and I'll do my best to get them on for you. You can send them to our email, ousevalleyradio.com, or, you know, on the socials. You'll find it, so get it to us somehow. Get it and I'll do my best to get it in for you. I'm going to leave you right now. Thank you very much, Huntingdonshire. Have a wonderful day.
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3: The Prime Minister will chair a COBRA meeting over the extreme temperatures today as some parts of the UK brace for a fifth heat wave of the summer. Temperatures could hit highs of 38 degrees Celsius tomorrow, with firefighters, farmers and NHS staff all facing challenges due to the weather. Solar eclipse glasses have sold out ahead of the event today, with customers reportedly travelling miles to get them. It's been a real scramble for some, as this man knows only too well.
4: I did try a couple of opticians, you know, near where I was living. They kind of just looked at me, oh no, sorry. I would have thought that that would have been an ideal thing for them to sell. I'm still hoping to be able to get some somewhere, you know, but my hopes are running out.
3: The eclipse will begin just after 6 p.m. and it will peak at slightly different times across the country at around 7 o'clock. 50 police chiefs have written to the Prime Minister urging him to not let the killers of PC Andrew Harper to be released from prison under the early release scheme. Andy Burnham says he's doing all he can to prevent it. Some school children eligible for free school meals from September could miss out because their parents don't know they are. More than 500,000 extra children will come under the widened eligibility announced in June. The Child Poverty Action Group are calling on ministers to do more to let families know of the policy change. Almost 500 children in England have been hurt by e-scooters since 2019. Research warns that the average age of youngsters injured was 12, with fewer than 2% wearing helmets at the time of the incident. Chris Theobald is from Guide Dogs UK, who are campaigning for stronger measures.
5: E-scooters are fast, heavy, powerful and almost silent, and they're often used on pavements, so they can be very difficult for people to detect. And because of their speed and the weight, the risk of a collision is higher than, say, with an ordinary push bike.
3: And Rod Stewart's cancelled the remainder of his US tour because of heart surgery. The 81-year-old is taking 4 weeks off to recover from a coronary stent procedure. He's apologised to his fans but says he's already feeling better and looks forward to having a good time with them again soon. That's the latest from Radio News Hub. I'm Frankie Hersine.
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3: Cloud with outbreaks of rain in the northwest, but elsewhere dry, bright and warm, particularly so in the west and the southwest. Highs today of 34 degrees Celsius in central parts, slightly cooler further north and south.

Good morning and a very warm welcome to Mornings with me, Peter Rogers, on Ouse Valley Radio, the sound of Huntingdonshire, Wednesday the 12th of August. The glorious 12th, which marks the start of the grouse shooting season in the United Kingdom. And outside in Huntingdonshire, today is going to be dry and sunny with plenty of sunshine and little, if any, cloud cover. Very hot with a maximum temperature of 32 degrees. You have been warned. And of course, many thanks to Terry Steers for breakfast this morning, and he'll be back tomorrow morning. Aren't we lucky? Yes. To start this morning, Casey and the Sunshine Band with Queen of Clubs. And here's Houdini from Dua Lipa.

Today is International Youth Day, celebrating the qualities and contributions of young people around the world and recognising the challenges they face in education, employment, health and civic participation. It serves as a platform to raise awareness of the issues affecting youth and to amplify their voices in shaping the future of their communities and nations.

0: Little Mix with the breakup song. For today's thought of the day, here's David Busk, the vicar of St Mary's in Godmanchester and St Mary Magdalene in Hilton.
1: Hello, my name is David Busk. I have the great privilege to be vicar of both Godmanchester and Hilton. I wonder what you think of solar farms. It was in the news earlier this week that a large one covering 74 hectares or 183 acres in old money was likely to be approved in the next few days for a site near Horningsea, just to the north of Cambridge. It could provide the power for over 13,000 homes, apparently. But it's a lot of farmland to be covered in solar panels, and of course not everyone approves. I'll put my cards on the table straight away and say that in general, I think solar farms are a good thing. I'd be happy for one to be built beside my house. I'm not, of course, qualified to say whether the Horningsea development itself should go ahead. But we do desperately need to get as much of our energy as possible from renewable sources, and as soon as possible, to prevent global warming becoming even worse than it is already. Solar farms can be built relatively quickly and cheaply. They do not dominate the landscape like wind turbines. I approve of them, too. They are silent, and the ground underneath and around them is not lost to use entirely. Sheep can graze among them, and other forms of agriculture, such as beekeeping and some vegetable gardening, is still possible. If approved, the plan is that the land in Horningsea will return to full agricultural use after 40 years. By that time, our power supply should come much more from local generation, such as solar on homes and commercial premises, coupled with battery storage. The potential for this is immense. As we enter the third heat wave of this summer, and the drought continues to worsen, it is easy to be fearful for the future. Both immediately, will water rationing be needed? Will my garden survive? And longer term, will parts of the world simply become uninhabitable? On Sunday, many churches around the world listened to the story in St. Matthew's Gospel of Jesus walking on the water. As with all miracle stories in the Bible, I think the important thing is not to ask what really happened or how a man could walk on water, but to look for the meaning in the story. The disciples of Jesus were in a boat on the Sea of Galilee and battling against headwinds and rough waves, making little progress. We all know that life can be like that at times. When Jesus appears walking on the water, the disciples are terrified, but he speaks words of peace and calm to them. "Take heart," he says, "I am." Not "it is me," but "I am." And then he says, "Do not be afraid." This is the voice of God, declaring that he is present right in the midst of our struggles. We are in a bad place just now with our climate and environment, but in truth they are God's, not ours, and he calls us to have courage as we work to solve the crisis, knowing that he is with us, even in things like deciding whether or not to give planning permission for solar farms.
0: Thank you, David, for your thought for today.

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And some shadows coming up just after 12 o'clock. 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
2: Apple Home Improvements are giving away £50 if you can guess a celebrity from the clues given out each day on Breakfast, Mornings, Afternoons and Ouse Valley Drive. You can guess a celebrity at any time, and the winner will be drawn completely at random after the competition closes at 7 p.m. on Monday the 31st of August. The winner's name will be announced on the next weekday edition of Ouse Valley Drive, Tuesday the 1st of September. And today's clue for the 12th is known for film, and from the beginning, born after the Second World War. Is a Sagittarius, born in the USA, is still alive, married twice, still works in his main profession, has light brown hair, is known for film. To enter the competition, email guesscelebatoosvalleyradio.com, giving your answer together with your full name and phone number so that we can get in touch with you if you are the winner. Entries to any other email address cannot be entered into the competition. Your personal details will be kept securely, and please note that we're unable to accept late entries. 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

the birthday today, Mark Knopfler, who was the lead guitarist, singer and songwriter of the rock band Dire Straits until they disbanded, and is now an independent artist who is quoted as the most lyrical of all rock guitarists. And Amanda Redman, MBE, well known for her role as DSI Sandra Pullman in New Tricks and as Dr. Lydia Fonseca in The Good Karma Hospital. Her film roles include for Queen and Country, Sexy Beast and Mike Bassett, England manager. And Stephen Hartley, who played Matthew Jackson on the long-running soap EastEnders. His other television credits include Married with Children, Doctors and The Borgias. And if it's your birthday today, happy birthday. Music from the weekend, Blinding Lights and Blondie, Hanging on the Telephone. Happy birthday.

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Coldplay, Feels Like I'm Falling in Love. 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
3: The government's emergency Cobra Committee will meet today in response to the extreme heat as the UK grapples with more baking hot temperatures. Could hit up to 38 degrees Celsius tomorrow as senior firefighters warn the country faces a national emergency over wildfires. Elsewhere, tonight's The Night, millions of us will be able to see the fullest solar eclipse for the next half a century. Officials are warning us not to look at it without specialist glasses, though, but it's been a huge scramble to get some, with many retailers sold out.
4: The queue moved down really slowly. On the website, it said, hey, you can get 5 per person. And then they came around, they were saying, no, just 1 per person. We're almost certainly going to sell out. So there was people there joining the queue that had no chance of getting any glasses at all. So I got a pair.
3: If you're in Scotland, though, the clouds might spoil the party, although there will be clear skies in the east of the country. Andy Burnham says he wouldn't forgive himself if he didn't try to lessen the pain of PC Andrew Harper's family. He added he's doing all he can to stop his killers being released from prison as part of the early release scheme. Meanwhile, the chief probation officer's warning the public could be at risk if the government don't get the scheme right. The funeral of former Conservative Minister Anne Widdecombe is taking place today. Her service will be at the Buckfast Abbey, a place where she regularly worshipped. 28-year-old Joshua Carey from Rotherham is charged with her murder. The Office actress Lucy Davis says she's been diagnosed with incurable breast cancer. The 53-year-old was diagnosed a year and a half ago. She says she's living her life with as much fun as she can. Charity Breast Cancer Now say her openness will resonate with the thousands living across the country with the disease. And British sprinter Romel Glave is officially the fastest man in Europe. He took 100 metres gold at the European Athletics Championships in Birmingham last night.
5: At the start of the season, my main objective was to be the King of Europe. Because last time I came third, I wasn't really happy with coming third. 2 years forward, I'm a different athlete now.
3: Fellow British athlete Jeremiah Azu also finished in the silver medal position. That's the latest from Radio News Hub. I'm Frankie Hersine.
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3: Cloud with outbreaks of rain in the northwest, but elsewhere dry, bright and warm, particularly so in the west and the southwest. Highs today of 34 degrees Celsius in central parts, slightly cooler further north and south.

Roxy Music, more than this. Welcome back to the second hour of Mornings with me, Peter Rogers. Before the East Valley Radio Showbiz Bulletin with Matthew Dudley, here's Supergrass. All right.

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1: In a few months, you can shop bigger for butterbeer and chocolate frogs. The UK's largest Harry Potter shop is set to open in London's Oxford Street in November. The flagship store, spanning more than 21,000 square feet over two floors, will open its doors on Oxford Street on the 4th of November. Inspired by the shopping street Diagon Alley, the new shop will become the second official Harry Potter retail destination here in the UK. Itsy bitsy teeny weeny yellow polka dot bikini singer Brian Hyland will perform his 1960 classic in Downing Street as he backs a campaign for better NHS diagnosis. The American musician will join British singer and campaigner Ashley Harley for their performance at the end of August. It aims to raise awareness for the number of young people who struggle to be diagnosed by the NHS. And Dame Prue Leith, Dame Mary Berry and Celia Imrie are some of the speakers confirmed to be appearing at the Cheltenham Literature Festival this year. Other notable names also appearing are Strictly Come Dancing judge Craig Revel Horwood, Richard Osman and Marina Hyde.
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Kenny Clarkson, since you've been gone. There's a Huntington Town Play Area drop-in consultation session on Jackson Walk in Huntington this afternoon from 12 till 2. You're invited to come along to this drop-in session to share your views and speak to the team directly. No booking is required, and if you can't make this session, there are others taking place across the town in August. And from Jesse Ware, remember where you are.

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Campbell, the Rhinestone Cowboy, which used to be the walk-on music for the professional darts player Bob Anderson back in the 80s. I think I'm showing my age now. Last clue coming up for the question for today. Name this TV show, a British television magazine and chat show programme broadcast live on BBC One on weekdays. What's it called? Last clue, co-hosted by Alex Jones, Roman Kemp, Ronan Keating and Lauren Laverne. What's it called? You can leave your name and answer on 01 4807 104, or email peter@whosvalleyradio.com. As always, no prizes, just for fun. And finish shout-outs coming up just after 12 o'clock. And from Marvin Gaye, let's get it on. Yeah.

Today it's Print, Print, Print, a children's activity workshop at the St. Neots Museum in New Street. Booking necessary, but adults go free. In this fun printmaking workshop, children will design and decorate their own personalised canvas bag by using everyday objects and foam board stamps. 1 hour sessions, the next at 12, and then at 2 and 3 o'clock this afternoon.

Stacey, that is Loyal Jump to the Beat, followed by Post Malone with Luke Combs and Guy for that. Here's the Rolling Stones, Start Me Up.

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1: 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Over the last financial year, it has helped 3,208 individuals and families to provide food for their tables. Times are hard, especially if you're reliant upon state benefits for your income. Once rent, rates and utilities are paid for each week, there's often very little left for other essentials like food. The Godman Sester and Huntingdon Food Bank has been helping people in need since 2013 and is staffed by two teams of volunteers. It's open to those who have food vouchers from referral agencies on Tuesdays and Thursdays each week.

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1: I'll be back with the last hour of Morning with me, Peter Rogers, after the 12 o'clock news with Tanita Sims, following Alex Warren, Fever Dream, and Michael Bublé. It's a beautiful day.

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2: Today we can see the UK's fullest solar eclipse for the next 54 years. More than 90% of the sun will be obscured by the moon between 6:17 p.m. and 8:06 p.m. tonight. Liz Avery is an astronomer at the Royal Observatory Greenwich.
3: We'll go a little bit darker, so it'll feel like a really, really cloudy day. It won't go pitch black like nighttime, but it will go darker. Lots of people say as well they feel like it's a little bit eerie. The light feels a little bit weird because it's kind of not what you'd expect at that time of day.
2: But officials are warning us not to look at it without specialist glasses. Next, Andy Burnham says he will consider imposing a ban on disposable barbecues. It's because of the risk of further wildfires as extreme heat continues to grip parts of the UK. The Prime Minister will chair an emergency Cobra committee later in response to a prolonged spell of exceptionally hot and dry weather. Home Office Minister Anna Turley has defended the government's proposals to house asylum seekers in former military bases in the British countryside. Turley says the sites would be self-contained and were more manageable and affordable than housing them in hotels. It came as the government announced 13 hotels housing asylum seekers were being closed. Nearly 500,000 children in England have been injured by e-scooters in the last 7 years, and less than 2% were wearing helmets at the time. That's what researchers say in a call for stronger measures on e-scooter safety. Chris Theobald is from Guide Dogs UK, who are also campaigning for regulation.
4: You can't use a privately owned e-scooter in the UK on public land. So most e-scooters being used are being used illegally. The only ones you can use are some limited rental schemes in England. So we don't think that items that are unregulated should be sold.
2: And Governor Stacey star Melanie Walters says she's completely thrilled to be joining Strictly Come Dancing. The Welsh actress is the final name announced for the 2026 series. That's the latest from Radio News Hub. I'm Tanita Sims.
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6: New figures from Fair Pay UK suggest two-thirds of people believe work traditionally carried out by women continues to be undervalued in 2026. Here's Jacqueline Young, a lawyer for Fair Pay UK.
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2: Cloud with outbreaks of rain in the northwest, but elsewhere dry, bright and warm, particularly so in the west and southwest. Highs today of 34 degrees Celsius.

Welcome back to the last hour of Mornings with me, Peter Rogers. It's Wednesday, the 12th of August. To start the hour, Curtis Stigers, You're All That Matters to Me. Play out time now of the question for today. Name this TV show. What was it called? The answer to today's question, name this TV show, The One Show. Many thanks to Joe, who just has one pair of Eclipse glasses to share between the family, so this evening they'll have to take it in turns to view the spectacle. I like that. The Eclipse, he means. Jane just chilling out. And Pauline, welcome back, buying some fresh fish for tea. Music for you today comes from the Pet Shop Boys, Always On My Mind, and their Shapeshifters with Kimberly Davis and Second Chance. Thanks so much for taking part. Enjoy the music. Have a lovely afternoon.

The Communards were a British synth-pop duo who were active for just 3 years. This, their cover version of Don't Leave Me This Way, topped the UK singles chart for 4 weeks in September 1986, becoming the best-selling single of the year in the United Kingdom.

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0: Apple Home Improvements are giving away £50 if you can guess a celebrity from the clues given out each day on Breakfast, Mornings, Afternoons and Ouse Valley Drive. You can guess a celebrity at any time, and the winner will be drawn completely at random after the competition closes at 7 p.m. on Monday the 31st of August. The winner's name will be announced on the next weekday edition of Ouse Valley Drive, Tuesday the 1st of September. And today's clue for the 12th is known for film, and from the beginning, born after the Second World War. Is a Sagittarius, born in the USA, is still alive, married twice, still works in his main profession, has light brown hair, is known for film. To enter the competition, email guesscelebatoosvalleyradio.com, giving your answer together with your full name and phone number so that we can get in touch with you if you are the winner. 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

This afternoon, the Cromwell Museum invites you to visit their 17th century herb garden and find out what herbs and plants were used for by the Cromwell family, and plant a seed to take home with you. Open now until 4 o'clock this afternoon. 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Suitable for ages 6+.

Stray Cats with Runaway Boys. In today's look back at the 70s, on the August the 12th in 1977, the NASA space shuttle, named Enterprise, made its first test free flight from the back of a Boeing 747 shuttle carrier aircraft. And the 70s music today comes from Archie Bell and the Drells, the Soul City Walk, and Yvonne Elliman, If I Can't Have You.

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this evening at 7 o'clock and over to you on Ouse Valley Radio. Norman Napper will be in the studio talking to Aisha Anderson, the Hamerton Zoo Park's business manager and a colleague, about the challenges a modern zoo has to face.

And that's almost all from me for today. At 4 o'clock, Ouse Valley Drive, and before that, following the news with Tanita Sims at 1, Ouse Valley Afternoons. I'm back tomorrow at 10, join me then. Have a great afternoon, and if you're going to watch the eclipse this evening, the UK Health Security Agency says ordinary sunglasses are not sufficient, and viewers should use genuine eclipse glasses or handheld solar viewers that meet the ISO safety standard. And remember the amber weather warning for extreme heat tomorrow for parts of England, as temperatures could reach 38 degrees. And to play me out today, One Direction, What Makes You Beautiful, and Grease Megamix from John Travolta and Olivia Newton-John. From me, Peter, it's bye for now. Bye.

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4: A man described as a dangerous and predatory murderer has been sentenced at the Old Bailey to a whole life prison term for murdering two women. Simon Levy was convicted of murdering two women, 53-year-old Carmen Valencia Trujillo and 39-year-old Cheryl Wilkins, last year. The killings came after the 40-year-old seriously sexually assaulted another woman. Next, tonight's the night millions of us will be able to see the fullest solar eclipse for the next half a century. More than 90% of the sun will be obscured by the moon. Liz Avery is an astronomer at the Royal Observatory, Greenwich.
5: It takes a real incredible set of cosmic coincidences for everything to line up in exactly the right place at exactly the right time. And that doesn't happen all the time. We get solar eclipses quite regularly because, you know, the moon is orbiting our planet. It really is pretty rare.
4: The University of Cambridge says it will investigate how a professor who resigned over a plagiarism row was appointed. Jason Arday, a professor of sociology of education, quit last week following a series of media reports alleging he plagiarised his PhD thesis and other research. Andy Burnham says he will consider imposing a ban on disposable barbecues because of the risk of further wildfires. It comes as extreme heat continues to grip parts of the UK. Almost 500 children in England have been hurt by e-scooters since 2019. Research warns the average age of youngsters injured was 12. Chris Theobald is from Guide Dogs UK, who are campaigning for stronger measures.
6: E-scooters are fast, heavy, powerful and almost silent, and they're often used on pavements, so they can be very difficult for people to detect. And because of their speed and the weight, the risk of a collision is higher than, say, with an ordinary push bike.
4: And Ricky Gervais has offered his support to his Office co-star Lucy Davis following her incurable breast cancer diagnosis. She's been met with messages of support from friends, former colleagues and fans. That's the latest from Radio News Hub. I'm Tanita Sims.
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4: Cloud with outbreaks of rain in the northwest, but elsewhere dry, bright and warm, particularly so in the west and southwest. Highs today of 34 degrees Celsius.

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2: A man who murdered two women and sexually assaulted a third has been jailed for the rest of his life. 40-year-old Simon Levy killed grandmother Carmenza Valencia Trujillo in March 2025 and mother of four, Cheryl Wilkins, in August that year too. His spiral of offending escalated from sexual assaults on the tube to double murder. Judge Mark Lucraft KC gave him the sentence.
3: As her mother says, they will keep her alive through their memories and the stories of her they will tell the children. Turning to the sentencing provisions, the sentence for murder is fixed by law. It must be imprisonment for life.
2: Andy Burnham says he will consider imposing a ban on disposable barbecues. It's because of the risk of further wildfires as extreme heat continues to grip parts of the UK. The Prime Minister will chair an emergency COBRA meeting later in response to a prolonged spell of exceptionally hot and dry weather. This evening, we can see the UK's fullest solar eclipse till 2090.
4: It's really nice as well when you witness something like that, when you're there, you're kind of watching it happen in front of you. It just reminds us that we're part of something bigger, like much bigger.
2: That's Liz Avery, an astronomer at the Royal Society Greenwich. Consumers have been warned against using knock-off glasses to watch it as safety-approved options all but sell out online. Meanwhile, drivers are being warned they may need to turn their headlights on during the solar eclipse. The RAC says the action might be necessary for vehicles which do not have automatic lights to boost their visibility to other road users. Some children eligible for three meals from September could miss out because their parents don't know they are. More than 500,000 extra children will come under widened eligibility announced in June. The Child Poverty Action Group are calling on ministers to do more to let families know of the policy change. And Governor Stacey Sarr, Melanie Walters, says she's completely thrilled to be joining Strictly Come Dancing. The Welsh actress is the final name announced for the 2026 series. That's the latest from Radio News Hub. I'm Tanita Sims.
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2: Cloud with outbreaks of rain in the northwest, but elsewhere dry, bright and warm, particularly so in the west and southwest. Highs today of 34 degrees Celsius.

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3: A man described as a dangerous and predatory murderer has been sentenced at the Old Bailey to a whole life prison term for murdering two women. Simon Levy was convicted of murdering 53-year-old Carmen Valencia Trujillo and 39-year-old Cheryl Wilkins last year. The killings came after the 40-year-old seriously sexually assaulted another woman. Judge Mark Lucraft KC gave him the sentence.
4: This cannot be described in any way as a borderline case, and the appropriate order is a whole life order. And that is the order I impose in respect to counts 5 and 6. You will be in prison for life, and there will be a whole life order.
3: Andy Burnham says he will consider imposing a ban on disposable barbecues because of the risk of further wildfires. It comes as extreme heat continues to grip parts of the UK. Temperatures could hit highs of 38 degrees Celsius tomorrow. National Trust is to carry out a drone survey of the fire damage done at Heath. It's because of fears that the inferno has exposed unexploded bombs from the Second World War. The conservation charity is warning people to stay away from the dangerous area, with all public rights of access currently suspended. Today we can see the UK's fully solar eclipse for the next 54 years. More than 90% of the sun will be obscured by the moon between 6:17 and 8:06 p.m. Liz Avery is an astronomer at the Royal Observatory Greenwich.
5: So what we're going to see is it will go a little bit darker, so it'll feel like a really, really cloudy day. It won't go pitch black like nighttime, but it will go darker. Lots of people say as well they feel like it's a little bit eerie. The light feels a little bit weird because it's kind of not what you'd expect at that time of day. It's really nice as well. It just reminds us that we're part of something bigger.
3: And season 2 of Saturday Night Live UK will be on air next month. The British incarnation of the NBC sketch comedy show premiered in March, with each episode seeing a different host take to the stage each week. The first episode of the new series will be on Saturday, September 12th. That's the latest from Radio News Hub. I'm Tanita Sims.
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7: 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Here's Jacqueline Young, a lawyer for Fair Pay UK.
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3: A dry evening with long clear spells, very warm across parts of central and southern areas. Cloudier remains in the northwest with some patchy rain, lows 15 degrees Celsius.

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3: A man who murdered two women and sexually assaulted a third has been jailed for the rest of his life. 40-year-old Simon Levy killed grandmother Carmenza Valencia Trujillo in March 2025 and mother of four Cheryl Wilkins in August that year. His spiral of offending escalated from sexual assaults on the tube to double murder. Judge Mark Lucraft, KC, gave him the sentence.
4: On counts 5 and 6, therefore, the sentence is one of life imprisonment with a whole life order on each count. On counts 1 and 2, life imprisonment on each count with a minimum term on each of 12 years. Those sentences are concurrent to each other and concurrent to the sentences on counts 5 and 6.
3: Andy Burnham says he will consider imposing a ban on disposable barbecues. It's because of the risk of further wildfires as extreme heat continues to grip parts of the UK. Prime Minister will chair an emergency Cobra committee later. Tonight's the night millions of us will be able to see the fullest solar eclipse for the next half a century. More than 90% of the sun will be obscured by the moon. Liz Avery is an astronomer at the Royal Observatory Greenwich.
5: It takes a real incredible set of cosmic coincidences for everything to line up in exactly the right place at exactly the right time.
3: The University of Cambridge says it will investigate how a professor who resigned over a plagiarism row was appointed. Professor Jason Arday, a professor of sociology of education, quit last week following a series of media reports alleging he plagiarised his PhD thesis and other research. And grouse shooting is a major contributor to the rural economy, according to a new study. August the 12th, the so-called Glorious 12th, is when the red grouse season traditionally begins. The study, published by the Angus Glens Moorland Group and Scottish Lands and Estates, says the estate's annual expenditure of £6.6 million includes £3.6 million on wages, supporting the equivalent of 86 full-time jobs and 768 seasonal workers. That's the latest from Radio News Hub. I'm Jonathan Deutsch.
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3: A dry evening with long clear spells, very warm across parts of central and southern areas. Cloud remains in the northwest with some patchy rain, lows of 15 degrees Celsius.

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2: Yes, Apple Home Improvements are giving away £50 if you can guess the celebrity from the clues given out each day on Ouse Valley Breakfast, mornings, afternoons and here on Drive. You can guess the celebrity at any time and the winner will be drawn completely at random after the competition closes at 7pm on Monday, the 31st of August 2026. The winner's name will be announced on the next weekday edition of Ouse Valley Drive, which will be Tuesday, the 1st of September. So today's clue is known for film. This person is known for film. All the other clues from day one as follows. Born after the Second World War, is a Sagittarius, born in the USA, is still alive, married twice, still works in his main profession, has light brown hair and is known for film. To enter the competition, email guesstheceleb@ousevalleyradio.com with your answer, along with your full name and phone number, so we can contact you if you win. 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
4: A man who murdered two women and sexually assaulted a third has been jailed for the rest of his life. 40-year-old Simon Levy killed grandmother Carmenza Valencia Trujillo in March 2025 and mother of four Cheryl Wilkins in August that year. His spiral of offending escalated from sexual assaults on the tube to double murder. Judge Mark Lucraft KC gave him the sentence.
5: As her mother says, they will keep her alive through their memories and the stories of her they will tell the children. Turning to the sentencing provisions, the sentence for murder is fixed by law. It must be imprisonment for life.
4: Andy Burnham says he will consider imposing a ban on disposable barbecues because of the risk of further wildfires. It comes as extreme heat continues to grip parts of the UK. Temperatures could hit highs of 38 degrees Celsius tomorrow. The Prime Minister will chair an emergency COBRA committee later in response to a prolonged spell of exceptionally hot and dry weather. This evening we can see the UK's fullest solar eclipse until 2090.
6: It's really nice as well when you witness something like that, when you're there, you're kind of watching it happen in front of you. It just reminds us that we're part of something bigger, like much bigger.
4: That's Liz Avery, an astronomer at the Royal Society Greenwich. Consumers have been warned against using knock-off glasses to watch it, as safety-approved options all but sell out online. The University of Cambridge says it will investigate how a professor who resigned over a plagiarism row was appointed. They say the findings will feed into a review of the process for appointing senior roles. Professor Jason Arday, a professor of sociology and of education, quit last week following a series of media reports alleging he plagiarised his PhD thesis and other research. And today marks the so-called glorious 12th, the date when the red grouse shooting season traditionally begins, and a new study says it's good for the rural economy. Spokesman Ross Ewing said the season helps conserve landscapes and wildlife and sustain rural skills. That's the latest from Radio News Hub. I'm Jonathan Deutsch.
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4: A dry evening with long clear spells, very warm across parts of central and southern areas. Cloud remains in the northwest with some patchy rain, lows of 15 degrees Celsius.

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4: A man described as a dangerous and predatory murderer has been sentenced at the Old Bailey to a whole life prison term for murdering two women. Simon Levy was convicted for murdering two women, 53-year-old Carmen Valencia Trujillo and 39-year-old Shoel Wilkins, last year. The killings came after the 40-year-old seriously sexually assaulted another woman. Judge Mark Lucraft, KC, gave him the sentence.
5: This cannot be described in any way as a borderline case, and the appropriate order is a whole life order. And that is the order I impose in respect to counts 5 and 6. You will be in prison for life and there will be a whole life order.
4: Four men have been found guilty of killing a member of an organised crime group. 45-year-old Thomas Samuel was kidnapped in 2019 in Birmingham by three men claiming to be from Interpol. Today we can see the UK's fullest solar eclipse for the next 54 years. More than 90% of the sun will be obscured by the moon between 17 minutes past 6 and 6 minutes past 8 this evening. Liz Avery is an astronomer at the Royal Observatory Greenwich.
6: So what we're going to see is it will go a little bit darker, so it'll feel like a really, really cloudy day. It won't go pitch black like nighttime, but it will go darker. Lots of people say as well they feel like it's a little bit eerie. The light feels a little bit weird because it's kind of not what you'd expect at that time of day.
4: The organisers of the Eurovision Song Contest have said they've changed the rules for 2027, so the winning broadcaster will automatically be ineligible to host the competition if their state's involved in an armed conflict or sensitive geopolitical situation. The implication is that nations such as Israel and Ukraine, both currently at war, would be unable to stage the contest the year after any song from either nation was the winner. And in football, Lionel Messi has cast doubt on his future following the death of his father last week. Jorge Messi died on Saturday in hospital in his hometown of Rosario following a long illness. He'd previously acted as his son's agent. That's the latest from Radio News Hub. I'm Jonathan Deutsch.
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4: Cloudy across the far north and northwest tonight with some outbreaks of rain. Dry elsewhere but remaining warm in some central and southern areas. Lows between 14 and 20 Celsius.

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1: The Prime Minister says he wants to go further to support high street businesses with their business rates. After announcing plans to slash the tax for pubs, clubs and venues, the 20% rates relief for pubs and other similar venues was among the first announcements Andy Burnham made when he came into office. The next budget will be delivered at the end of October. Holiday firm TUI has seen quarterly earnings plunge. It says cautious consumers continue to leave holiday bookings until the last minute amid uncertainty over the Iran war. Pre-tax profits at Europe's largest travel operator tumbled 43% in its third quarter to the end of June, with the group hit by rising fuel costs due to the Middle East conflict. And the government's revealed the first wave of new pylons and grid infrastructure located in areas where households will be eligible for cheaper electricity bills. The Energy Department's announced 43 projects that will all be in the scope of its bills discount scheme. The first wave of these projects include sites in East Anglia, North London and North East Scotland.
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2: Yes, Apple Home Improvements are giving away £50 if you can guess the celebrity from the clues given out each day on Ouse Valley Breakfast, mornings, afternoons and here on Drive. You can guess the celebrity at any time and the winner will be drawn completely at random after the competition closes at 7pm on Monday, the 31st of August 2026. The winner's name will be announced on the next weekday edition of Ouse Valley Drive, which will be Tuesday, the 1st of September. So today's clue is known for film. This person is known for film. All the other clues from day one as follows. Born after the Second World War, is a Sagittarius, born in the USA, is still alive, married twice, still works in his main profession, has light brown hair and is known for film. 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
5: 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National Highways. 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
5: A man described as a dangerous and predatory murderer has been sentenced at the Old Bailey to a whole life prison term for murdering two women. Simon Levy was convicted for murdering two women, 53-year-old Carmen Valencia Trujillo and 39-year-old Shel Wilkins, last year. The killings came after the 40-year-old seriously sexually assaulted another woman. Judge Mark Lucraft, KC, gave him the sentence.
6: This cannot be described in any way as a borderline case, and the appropriate order is a whole life order. And that is the order I impose in respect to counts 5 and 6. You will be in prison for life, and there will be a whole life order.
5: Four men have been found guilty of killing a member of an organised crime group. 45-year-old Thomas Samuel was kidnapped in 2019 in Birmingham by three men claiming to be from Interpol. Today we can see the UK's fullest solar eclipse for the next 54 years. More than 90% of the sun will be obscured by the moon between 17 minutes past 6 and 6 minutes past 8 this evening. Liz Avery is an astronomer at the Royal Observatory Greenwich.
7: So what we're going to see is it will go a little bit darker, so it'll feel like a really, really cloudy day. It won't go pitch black like nighttime, but it will go darker. Lots of people say as well they feel like it's a little bit eerie. The light feels a little bit weird because it's kind of not what you'd expect at that time of day.
5: The organisers of the Eurovision Song Contest have said they've changed the rules for 2027, so the winning broadcaster will automatically be ineligible to host the competition if their state's involved in an armed conflict or sensitive geopolitical situation. The implication is that nations such as Israel and Ukraine, both currently at war, would be unable to stage the contest the year after any song from either nation was the winner. And in football, Lionel Messi has cast doubt on his future following the death of his father last week. Jorge Messi died on Saturday in hospital in his hometown of Rosario following a long illness. He'd previously acted as his son's agent. That's the latest from Radio News Hub. I'm Jonathan Deutsch.
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5: Cloudy across the far north and northwest tonight with some outbreaks of rain. Dry elsewhere but remaining warm in some central and southern areas. Lows between 14 and 20 Celsius.

0: I nearly forgot to put my microphone up. Good evening, everybody. It's me, Norman Napper. I'm here on the Wednesday night edition of Over to You, and I've got a couple of people in the studio this evening, and I'm going to have to ask them to tell me their names, because you know what? I forgot to write it down. But before I do that, let me just remind you, first of all, what's coming up later on this evening. 10 o'clock, we've got Tony Obi. 8 o'clock, we have got John and Jackie Manders. And just to remind you that we are now back on FM. So, FM 104. And you can hear us quite loud and clear. It's working perfectly at present. But just what I'd like to say to you is, very shortly, in about 4 minutes or so, it's going to start getting dark. And that's because the eclipse is going to start. So don't look at the sun directly. If you've got your colander, put it against the wall and see the eclipse happening that way. And it's going to be a 90% coverage for us here in this area. So without further ado, I'm going to introduce my two guests this evening. And as I said, I forgot to ask them their full names. So, lady and gentlemen, would you tell me, first of all, Aisha, what is your full name, please, darling?
1: My full name is Aisha Anderson.
0: Thank you, dear. Tell us a little bit about yourself, please.
1: So I am Peterborough, born and raised. I've just graduated my animal biology degree from Nottingham Trent University, and I am a business manager at Hamerton Zoo Park.
0: Good, excellent. And yourself, Ed?
2: So I'm Ed Pearson, Bedford born, but Peterborough raised. I'm a big fan and love of badminton and socialising. Starting to appreciate quieter things in life as I get a bit older and hanging around with Aisha. and commercial manager at Hamerton Zoo Park.
0: Just to interrupt you there, it's getting a bit dark out there now, so I think we're just about to start the eclipse in this area. But anyway, sorry, Ed, carry on.
2: I'm commercial manager at Hamerton Zoo Park.
0: So we got the brass. We got the brass in this evening, have we?
2: Basically, yes. Yeah.
0: I thought we'd get a couple of keepers coming in, but obviously not. We got the desk jockeys.
2: Yeah. Oh, it depends on your definition of keepers, because I'd like to think we were keepers.
1: Yeah.
0: Okay, that's great. That's brilliant. Thanks for that. That's good. Now, bit of history for you. How did Hamerton Zoo start, or how did it all begin?
1: It was a private collection to start with, wasn't it? So. The zoo director, who is still the zoo director, Andrew Swales, he was keeping a bird collection from when he was around 11 years old. And from that point onwards, he built his collection to about 200 to 300 ornamental waterfowl, he was telling us earlier. And then he had to move home, and that was onto a different family farm or plot of land, and had to get rid of his waterfowl. And instead traded them for some common marmosets and some different primates. And that's sort of how the ball started rolling.
0: Okay. Now, it's changed enormously over the years, I understand. How has the park evolved since the early days of when it started?
2: I think, well, right from the beginning, really, when he decided to open to the public from his own collection, He was very honest when we've chatted to him over the months that it just got too big quite quickly. So that was why the need to open to the public, take on staff, which obviously they need to be paid for. Mm-hmm. Literally back then, it was run on

0: five people, which obviously looked after the animals, the site, and literally on day one they had a gift shop and a cafe, coffee shop. But up until now, obviously we've got just over 150 different species of animals, but obviously multiples of different ones of them, which means we're just over 700 animals there on site, and just shy of 50 members of staff across the whole site. And it has gone from this small animal collection to a vast array, critically endangered animals, rare animals, and also now the family side of things, which is allowed more for a day out rather than just a couple of hours visit.
1: You mentioned there about rare animals and endangered animals. Do you get involved in breeding programs for these species?
2: We do, yes. So we've been quite successful with our animal breeding, especially for rare and endangered species. We've had quite a baby boom this year, haven't we? So I don't even know where to start. We've had golden possums, we've had poitou donkeys, we've had a collared lemur baby, ring-tailed lemur babies, otters, zebras, marmosets. We've had loads. And so that's something we're really proud of, because I think the successful breeding of animals shows, or it's a good indicator anyway, of good welfare.
1: Do you export the offspring, shall we say? Do you send them to other zoos or
2: yeah, what? I mean, it's important to make sure that we are keeping bloodlines healthy, and sort of rearing individuals that are healthy and not directly related. So we make sure to trade with other zoos, and there are breeding programs available.
1: Oh, so you trade with other zoos, they send animals to you and you send animals to them.
2: A swap
1: shop, basically.
2: Yes, exactly that, yeah.
1: I want a golden possum, I want a beaver.
2: Yeah, pretty much that, really. It's all basically email to start with, and then all the horrible, horrible paperwork comes in after that, and it's all a bit of a headache.
1: Okay, on that same note, I'm going to ask you, if a zoo, say, in Germany, wanted a particular breed of animal, how long will it take from start to finish before that they receive that animal?
2: Oh, that is a difficult question. It depends on a lot of different things. At the minute, anyway, there's a bit of a hold on animal moves just because of the temperature. So we have to bear in mind that if there was a problem with a vehicle and that vehicle then lost its air conditioning, how long would that animal be okay before we have a problem there, welfare-wise? So a lot of moves have been put on hold. Brexit played quite a big part in changing the amount of paperwork needed, so there was that to consider as well. And it also depends on the species itself that you're sending and how endangered they are.
1: Okay. So, no, that's fair enough. So, what makes Hamerton Zoo different from other zoos around the UK?
0: Oh, I mean, we're going to be very, very biased, obviously. But we are very, very lucky that the zoo director, obviously, when he started his collection, I think inadvertently didn't probably realise that he was getting involved with the animals he did that are rare and critically endangered. So that kind of started the pattern for the zoo. We've got around 20 different species of animal that we are the only ones in the UK to have. Our species of wombat, we're the only zoo outside of Australia to have, which is very fortunate. It comes with rules and regulations that we have to adhere to, but and so we do get a lot of visitors from across the country, and even from mainland Europe, that will come to our zoo because of the certain animals that we've got. And we are looking now that we've, last summer we opened a treetops play park, which helps for the family day out, and it's the only one again in the world. We are trialing it. It's a German company design, but UK constructed. But it's the only one in the world, which is nice for us to have opened that. Literally on the first day last year, we invited a school down free of charge to come and try it out, and we also had an 80-year-old man venture on his first day there.
1: What is it, ropes?
0: Yeah, so there's like metal columns, and the top of them are shaped, designed to look like trees.
1: Okay.
0: And then in between, it's connecting ropes, bridges,
1: yeah,
0: which are encased from a safety point of view. And then different obstacles between the different treetops. The highest point, which is something the zoo had never had before, the highest point looks out over the cheetah paddock. So it just gives another perspective of the zoo we, over 36 years, we've never appreciated.
2: And you are forgetting a very important bit, which is the slide that comes out of it, which is my absolute favourite activity at the zoo.
1: She plays on the slide, does she?
0: I don't know Aisha to ever really worked a full day.
2: Hey, work hard, play hard.
0: But yeah, we are very, very lucky with these species of animals that we have. And we are with the public as well. This summer, especially with the heat, it would be very easy to have fraught days, but everyone's been so well-mannered and respectful of the animals. Uh-huh. So that's really, really nice.
2: Yeah.
1: Good, good, good. We talked earlier on about conservation and the breeding programme. Give us a bit more of an expansion on that, can you, Aisha?
2: Okay, so, I mean, there are some species that, as we know, are critically endangered, and in the wild, it's gotten to a point where essentially it would be untenable to hope for them to recover their numbers on their own.
1: Mm.
2: Things like habitat loss, deforestation, all the things that we know that are very sad and that we sort of feel are out of our control. So it's really important to have those captive breeding programs to hopefully try and recover some of the genetic diversity within some of these species. And to be able to then one day release them back into the wild once we've sorted ourselves out and made it livable again.
1: Good. Okay, that's
0: fair. And like I mentioned earlier, it shows that because we're so successful as we are, that the animals are happy, content. It doesn't hurt to throw some rose petals down and some good music. So obviously that's where Ouse Valley Radio comes in.
1: Yeah, well, of course, you know, we do our best, you know, we do our best to help people out wherever we go, you know, with this this plugging for you, this free plugging that we've got here at present, and, you know, so. I tell you what, we're going to have a little bit of music and then we'll come back and talk some more.
2: Lovely.
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0: More out your head.
1: Punch up for an animal.
2: Punch up for an animal, yeah. That's out me on radio. I think that's where, like, there are moments. So, well, I know we're touching it a little bit later, but we've not long had a new tiger.
3: Mm.
2: And everything I've said about him has been, when I was a kid and pictured a tiger,
3: yeah,
2: he looks like it.
3: Right, yeah.
2: And I suppose it's been my first experience working at the zoo where an animal has gone from just being generically
3: a tiger to
2: that nostalgia moment really was
3: wow. Okay, fair enough. No, that's good. Now, you have a remarkable collection of animals, so you were saying earlier on. What about any special species that visitors are often surprised to find you've got at Hamerton?
0: There's quite a few. I think our mainland wombats cause the most excitement for people. We get no end of emails and phone calls about whether people can meet the wombats and will the wombats be out. And I think that's, you know, because like Ed said, we are the only zoo to have them outside of Australia, so seeing them is really special.
3: There's no other zoo in the world that's got wombats apart from you.
0: Australian zoos.
3: No, I mean outside Australia, you know.
2: In the mainland wombat, yeah.
3: No other zoo in the world's got them.
0: No.
3: So how did you manage to do that coup?
2: So our zoo director is, I think any visitors who do come to the zoo will see that there is a connection with Australia there, with some of the theme of the animals. And our zoo director is a massive fan of Australian animals, and I think a lot of years of trying in the first place, there was a lot of hurdles to jump. And even still now, we have to go through a yearly check, which we're asked of by the Australian government to certain pictures of our of the enclosures and things like that, that we have to still show that we're looking after the animals. So it's getting an animal in is not just straightforward, yep, we'll have that one and we move forward. That sometimes there's a lot of hurdles to jump over.
3: Oh, good. Yeah, I should imagine it is, dear. Yeah. Any other surprises that visitors see when they get there?
0: I think the golden possums are adorable and we are the only zoo in the UK to have them. So I think that they are quite a surprise as and when they're out. A lot of the time they'll be sleeping in their bed and there's little pop holes that you can look through to see them, and that just, it melts my heart. But our Syrian brown bears are gorgeous. Again, we're the only zoo to have them in the UK. So there's a lot of species that if you take the time and have a look around the zoo that sort of are just exciting to be able to see, probably for the first time ever, if you're UK local.
2: Very famously, our white tiger, Mohan.
0: Yeah.
2: A giant teddy bear, really, but he's very, very rare. And
3: you
2: hear when the kids are coming through at the end, talking, that's one of the animals that really jumps out, that you're overhearing them talking about.
3: Yeah.
2: There are some other animals, like we've got some lemurs and we've got some lar gibbons, and I'm a big fan of them. Just they make a lot of noise, and
0: they're very
3: gibbons
0: loud.
3: Always make noise, don't they?
2: Yeah.
3: Now, without mentioning any names, there's another place. What do you? You don't have to answer this one if you don't want to. What's your opinion on them having the animals that they've got? You don't have to answer them if you don't want to answer it.
2: No, it's fine. I think, as long as animals are being looked after in the right way, across the whole world, I'm not just in the UK, across the whole world, if animals are being looked after in the right way and for the right reasons, then I think that's absolutely fine. And we would encourage that situation. And that is the one thing that we'd stand by that.
0: I suppose that would be speaking on it from a personal point of view rather than the point of view of the zoo.
3: That's fair enough. No, it suddenly popped into my mind there, and I just thought, I wonder if they've got any opinion on the other place. I went round it when they weren't as expanded as they are now, before they started charging to go in, when they used to have just the monkeys and the meerkats and what have you, and the crocodiles, of course.
2: Yeah.
3: But I've never been since. I'm not... No, nothing against zoos. I've got no

0: I don't know what I'm looking to say is the fact that why can't they just leave animals in the wild?
1: Yeah. I'm happy to jump in here, really. I think there are certain animals that, whether it be through an injury or, for example, the Syrian brown bears that we have, we effectively took them on as rescue animals.
0: I was just going to say, were they rescue
1: animals?
0: Yeah,
1: so they were being looked after in poor conditions elsewhere in another country. So a lot of zoos in the UK, to be fair to them, not just ourselves, take on animals not from directly from the wild. It's usually from a rescue point of view, from a breeding point of view, or also an injury point of view. And it's no different to native wildlife, a duck or something like that, or a hedgehog that gets injured. Sometimes if they've spent too long around humans and being looked after, it's very difficult for them to have the skills back again to survive in the wild. And we talked about the critically endangered animals. So we have Malayan tigers. There are less than 120 left worldwide, and because of the way that different countries run and political agendas.
0: Your tigers, where do they come from?
1: So our new one, Bulan, he came from the Czech Republic, zoo in the Czech Republic.
2: Yeah, Ústí nad Labem Zoo in the Czech Republic.
0: Okay, okay. Yeah. Was that because they were closing down or they were just surplus?
2: No, so we're really lucky to have him. So 120 left in the wild is a horribly small number. And in European zoos, there are 9 of these Malayan tigers.
0: Really? Oh, okay.
2: A lot of them, apart from the 2 that we have, are past breeding age. So to be able to at least make an attempt have some sort of species recovery, pairing the 2 that we have paired is key, really. So that's why he's come to us.
0: Okay, that's good, that's good. That's interesting to say. Now, that brings me on to the next question, in actual fact, because it's the male Malayan tiger. Give us a little bit more about him as regards and what he means to the future of the species at Hamerton.
1: Well, he's striped, if that helps. So, I mean, we mentioned earlier, he is a beautiful male Malayan. He's already met our female, Sahaja. They haven't been in the same enclosure yet, but they've been fence to fence. And that had gone well, which is positive. As Aisha mentioned earlier, there are only 9 left in European zoos, and we are the only ones with a female of breeding age. So we're hoping, all being well, that we can have some offspring.
0: So when will you actually put them together?
1: So we will literally take it at their pace. So it will be that they will spend time next to each other, fence wise, and you can tell how animals react in that setting anyway. And I'll be really honest, the first time we'll always be very nervous for the keepers and for the whole team, because you're introducing very large and dangerous animals.
0: Well, yeah, of course. And as you said, it's a species which is endangered, especially the Malayan one. And so you need to look after them. And,
1: exactly.
0: Bring them on. Sorry, I'm not waving at yourself. They've got new people coming for later on. John and Jackie are coming in after us this evening.
1: But you know, he's taken to the public really, really well as well. He's only been with us 2 weeks.
0: 2 weeks?
1: He's very, very quick. And we had another large cat a few months ago, and we gave her 2 months of peace from the public to give her a chance to settle. He has took to life with us. I mean, on the first day, he was taking meat from the keepers, which was something that he didn't do in the previous zoo.
0: Interesting.
1: Very, very settled very quickly.
0: Very good, very good. Now, your animal collection is always evolving, and besides the tiger, have you had any other notable arrivals, births or developments that visitors should know about?
2: Quite a few, all the time. We're always busy, so the most exciting announcement, I suppose, that we have is that imminently our Japanese macaques will be on show to the public. So they arrived with us very recently. They've been settling in, and we've been waiting a very long time to get them. So it's going to be really lovely when they eventually get let out into their massive enclosure that has been sitting empty for too long.
0: Okay.
2: We've had plenty of births. I'm sure I've listed them off already, but I am particularly fond of the baby otters that we have at the moment. They're adorable, and they're all sort of following each other around in a line, which is lovely to watch. Very popular with kids. And then also, I suppose, another notable arrival will be Layla, our black leopard, that Ed alluded to in the last question. She's gorgeous, very sassy, and she is, yeah, she is just beautiful, isn't she?
1: I think it's incredible. She's a black leopard, but when she stood in the sunlight, it's amazing.
0: And
1: it's
0: iridescent. Amazing. Does she become iridescent?
1: Well, no, you can still see her black spots.
0: Right, okay.
1: Even though she's a black leopard.
0: Okay,
1: so
0: yeah,
1: it's like,
0: yeah,
1: it's almost like it's two shades of black, but you can't see it. When she's not in the sunlight, she's just pitch black.
0: Yeah, yeah.
1: And she's got these piercing, sort of yellowy green eyes.
2: Mm-hmm.
1: And she's just not long term two.
2: Yeah.
1: But she's on the quieter evenings when sort of the public have gone, sometimes we'll go for a walk because it is special to work there. And
0: yeah.
1: When she's not expecting someone, she suddenly starts to sort of stalk us a little bit.
2: You see her sort of, she's cheeky.
1: She sort of crouches down behind a wall, and you can just see these little eyes peering.
0: So. That's good. That's great. That's great. Now, let's go behind the scenes. We've talked enough about the animals so far, so let's go behind the scenes. Tell us about a typical day, especially for the animals care and the team involved.
2: So they come in quite early, earlier than us, definitely. And their day is very physically demanding. They start with food prep and cleaning of the enclosures. They do welfare checks. They do training with the animals. In particular, we have a senior carnival keeper called Charlie, and she has been leading training of our big cats recently to see if we can essentially get them to willingly give us their tail for injection training for vets. So that has been a real achievement on her end, to be able to do that with cheetahs, tigers, you name it. She's sort of tried that and it's working. And it's great as well, because then that means that we don't need to be any more intrusive or invasive with that animal than is absolutely necessary. But they also build enrichment, and then their maintenance team as well. They do building of the enclosures and repairing things when they start to fall down. They are jacks of all trades.
1: And then we talked about it being very physically demanding, and it's the repeat again in the afternoon, isn't it?
2: Yeah.
1: They'll take the short lunch break to have a snack or something, and then the food prep starts again because some of the animals are fed twice a day. And it's incredible the amount of food that we have to go through on a given day. Obviously 700 plus animals, and a variety of different animals, from carnivores all the way down to the little fruits and corns and that has to be fed throughout. It's amazing the knowledge that a lot of these keepers have, especially like in the food prep kitchen, where they know they've got to prepare these different meals for different animals, certain dietary requirements.
2: And preferences as well.
1: And
2: some of the animals, just, they're really picky, and certain ones won't eat certain things.
1: Okay. You know, I prefer dairy milk, you prefer Galaxy, you know, it kind of...
2: Animals
0: are the same sort of thing. I suppose so. Now, quick question for you before we go for a break. What is the total acreage of the zoo these days?
2: Oh my gosh!
0: Uh-huh.
2: That's a good question.
0: I knew it. I knew the presenter would get one over on you.
2: I mean, I will be very honest. I don't know what an acre is.
1: It's an area of land.
2: Well, I know that, but I don't know how big it is. So
1: honest,
2: I can't even.
1: I'll be honest.
0: Let's talk football pitches. How many football pitches does it cover?
2: Oh, a lot.
1: Yeah. We are.
2: I want to say 40 or 50 acres. Does that sound right?
1: The land that's there
2: is huge.
1: We've still got more space to stretch into, but football pitches wise,
0: lot.
1: A lot, yeah. it's a good walk.
2: Yeah.
1: Good. And so much so that the keepers don't walk. They use their electric buggers to get around. But then they've got to carry the food and all that. So we let them off for that.
0: Right, we're going to go for have a little bit more music. So we'll be talking to you again shortly.
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0: my heart.
1: That was another one. My God, that's two tonight that I've been caught out with. That was Break My Heart by Dua Lipa. You're listening to Over To You, and I've got Ed Pearson and Aisha Anderson, and we're talking about Hamerton Zoo and all the wonders it holds for everybody. So let me go back before I lose... I actually strangle myself. Guys... This Saturday, you're actually holding your, what is it, a Summer Eve Family Fair?
2: It is.
1: What can they expect when they get there?
2: The best day ever. Not to be biased, but this is, since working at the zoo, my first event that I have
1: Oh, you've organised this? Oh.
2: Yes, yeah. I've done all of the, like, poster work and the arranging of it with some help from Ed. I will admit that now, that you have helped me.
3: Yeah, I think I made a couple of cups of tea or whatever.
2: You made some tea, okay. and a bit more than that, but yes, you did help me. but it's going to be food and fun and animals in the nighttime, which is really exciting because we've got a lot of species that are nocturnal. And
1: oh,
2: so,
1: yeah, of course they've come out.
2: It's going to be a completely different experience. We've got the cheesy pig coming.
1: The cheesy pig? What's a cheesy pig?
2: Oh, it's a food van that is just...
1: Oh, right, okay, yeah, I'm with you.
2: Gorgeous food. Yeah, and we've also got a artisan market on, which will be selling bakes and cakes and crafts and that kind of thing.
1: Now, the most important thing we haven't told everybody is where you're actually located.
2: That's a good point.
3: Something we're asked a lot, to be fair. So, for 36 years we existed, and we've had a lot of conversations with the public because we've done quite a few community events, and it's amazing how many people haven't heard of us. But yeah, so Hamerton is it's a village called Hamerton, and we are just behind Sawtree, just up the A1 from here. Yeah. So I think today we left the zoo, and it took us 15 minutes to drive here to Huntingdon, didn't it? So just behind Sawtree.
1: Just behind Sawtree. You know what? I didn't even know where you were to be.
3: We both started and got brought into the zoo beginning of last year, wasn't it?
2: Mm.
3: Yeah. To bring a different approach to things, I think.
1: It's like the Raptor Centre. I know about the Raptor Centre because I've interviewed people.
3: Yeah.
1: But if somebody was to say to me, "Where's the Raptor Centre?" I'd say, "I've got no idea."
2: Yeah.
1: I ask the people, you know, it goes in one ear and comes out the other, you know. Yeah. Right, okay. Beyond Saturday night's Summer Eve Fair, what other popular events and seasonal activities do you run that keep visitors coming back to Hamerton Zoo?
3: I mean, every day is an event at our zoo in reality.
2: Oh, good answer.
3: Yeah, well, it is. But after Saturday, which everyone's going to attend anyway.
2: Of course.
3: Then next weekend, the following weekend, on the 22nd, we've got our Cheetah Day. Then for the rest of this year, we've got Halloween week during the October half term. And then we run a Santa's Grotto Christmas.
1: Yeah,
3: we put on a train which takes the public through the zoo on a little run, and then drops them off at Santa's Grotto to meet our Santa. But we have, obviously that's the rest of this year. Throughout the course of a normal year, we have a lot of events on for different animals. So we have Tiger Day, and we have Australia Day, we have Civic Day. And all of these are opportunities, one, for us to raise awareness of these animals and they're a bit critically endangered, and also raising funds. So when I say raising funds, I don't mean for the zoo. We do a lot of fundraising for charities. Last year we raised £12,000 roughly for charities.
1: Good.
3: For animal welfare.
1: Excellent.
3: And even tomorrow we've got the Wildlife Trust on our site, and WWF at the weekend, or the other way around. So,
1: do you know what I forgot to ask you, Aisha? How much is it going to cost for somebody to come to your summer fair on Saturday?
2: So it's exactly the same as the normal entry fee.
1: What is the normal entry fee?
2: At the minute, it's discounted because of the summer VAT savings that the government have put on.
1: Our ticket prices
2: are impacted by that, which means that for an adult, it's £18.36, and for a child, it's £14
3: and something pence.
2: And something pence. It's a weird amount because we've taken the VAT off.
1: Why did you not put it round it up to us?
2: Yeah.
3: We wanted to pass on the full 15%.
2: Yeah.
1: Okay, so that's fair.
3: It was, when the government announced it, it was optional to us, but we made the decision we're going to knock off the full 15%, and that was that. It just made them think.
1: Right. What about new exhibits, conservation projects, animal arrivals, or developments planned for the future?
2: Do you want to take this?
3: Oh, I'm happy to. I mean, straight off the bat, we've got a new area where our hyenas have been currently moved to. They are settling into a new paddock and a new zebra house being built. When that opens up, there's going to be a whole new section that opens to the public. We're literally in the middle of finishing off the pathway. And when that happens, that's going to add easily another half hour worth of walking time of an animal visiting and viewing. And obviously that gives us a little bit more space as well for some, hopefully some new additions and animals arrivals. We mentioned the macats earlier, them being let into the public eye. We mentioned Japanese macats. Do you know what a Japanese macat is?
1: Monkey, as far as I know.
3: It is. It's a snow monkey.
1: It's the one with the fur, the furry head that sits in the ice cold water.
3: You have got it exactly.
1: Well, there you go. You see, I don't know animals.
3: So, obviously, to be fair, I think they've not been released yet because the director's been enjoying the cold baths that they're going to be sat in. When we all go home, he goes and sits in there. But. Yeah, we are, because they are quite an active animal as well. And they've got we've got some amazing like climbing facilities for them. So we are looking forward to that. And we've got some secrets. We have got some big projects. And we've got a museum opening. Undisclosed time frame, because I'll be honest, that's left to us, and we're busy a lot. So it's when we get moments to go in and, and polish that off. But yeah, we've got.
1: What sort of things are you going to have in the exhibits?
3: So in the museum one.
1: Museum,
3: So it's the history of zoo and zoo toys and the political impact as
1: zoo
3: well.
1: Zoo toys?
3: Yeah, so the oldest thing we've got in there at the moment, it was made in France in 1904. And it goes through that history from there to now.
1: Yeah.
3: Most commonly what people know of is like Lego and Duplo and how they used to have zoo toys. And it's not going to be exciting for everyone, but I mean, I kind of
2: enjoyed it. It is interesting.
3: But it's like the quality of the toys made in like Germany and England, that up to the World War II, and how the quality dropped off afterwards when obviously everything was used in production in the war. Then the quality of toys really depreciated.
1: They suffered as well, didn't they?
3: But what, one big secret happening that's been ongoing for 4 years.
1: Are you going to let the secret out? Are you going to keep it close to your chest?
3: It's big.
2: It is big.
1: Is that all you're going to say?
2: That's all we can say.
3: That's
2: right
3: all
2: now.
3: We can say. Yeah. Because if the director's listening, it's Shubers. So. But it is big, and it's something that we are really excited about.
2: Yeah.
1: Okay, that's good. No, that's fair enough. That's fair enough. And now, if anybody is listening this evening. And
3: we hope
1: saying,
3: so, by the way.
1: Well, yeah, so do I. Otherwise, I've been sitting here for the past hour just talking into a microphone. You know, I sincerely hope that we get plenty of listeners. We normally do. So for anybody that's listening who hasn't visited your zoo before or recently, what would you say to somebody to encourage them to come and experience it for themselves?
2: It is, and we are biased, and I will acknowledge that. But it is such a fantastic day out. You can really make as much of a day as you want from it. We've got so many animals, and the park layout is lovely. We have so many positive reviews, which is rare these days. You know, people go online and they want to shout about how much they love us, and that's really lovely to see.
1: Good.
2: You can make a full day out of it, and we've got loads of season ticket holders, and that's the biggest compliment of all. People want to keep coming back.
1: Oh, you sell season tickets.
3: Great value. But we have, there's only the value with like three entries, and we have people that come every week then on it, so
2: yeah,
3: they get
2: well
3: the money as
2: well.
3: We sell great coffee.
1: I'm just going to say
3: that. They are great coffee.
2: Yeah, we do great coffee. The pizzas are good.
3: Yeah.
2: And, you know, events like
1: the... Have you sampled the pizzas?
2: Of course I've sampled the pizzas. Just to make sure. Okay. Quality check.
3: That's why I'm on
1: the How long has she been there with you?
3: So Aisha was actually started about 2 months before me.
2: Yeah.
1: And when was that? When was that? 9 months ago, you said?
2: That was...
3: February last year?
2: Yeah.
1: Ah, oh, so you've had plenty of time to experience all the different food.
2: I've tried.
1: Thank you very much. We're running out of time.
3: Nice. Thank you for having us.
1: Brilliant, brilliant. You're quite welcome. There you go, folks. I'm not in again for the rest of the week. You've got a week off from me, so I'm back next Wednesday. So good night, God bless, and I'll see you then.

0: Love.
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4: A man who murdered two women and sexually assaulted a third has been jailed for the rest of his life. 40-year-old Simon Levy killed grandmother Carmenza Valencia Trujillo in March 2025 and mother of four Cheryl Wilkins in August that year. His spiral of offending escalated from sexual assaults on the tube to double murder. Judge Mark Lucraft, KC, gave him the sentence.
5: On counts 5 and 6, therefore, the sentence is one of life imprisonment with a whole life order on each count. On counts 1 and 2, life imprisonment on each count with a minimum term on each of 12 years. Those sentences are concurrent to each other and concurrent to the sentences on counts 5 and 6.
4: The University of Cambridge says it will investigate how a professor who resigned over a plagiarism row was appointed. They said the findings will feed into a review of the process for appointing senior roles. Professor Jason Arday, a professor of sociology of education, quit last week following a series of media reports alleging he plagiarised his PhD thesis and other research.
6: We think if the e-scooters are to be legalised, there should be caps on speed and weight. A public education campaign, because the government's own statistics on public perception show people don't understand the law, and consistent enforcement from police forces.
4: That's Chris Theobald from Guide Dogs UK. His comments come as research shows nearly 500 children have been injured from e-scooters in the past 7 years. Four men have been found guilty of killing a member of an organised crime group. 45-year-old Thomas Samuel was kidnapped in 2019 in Birmingham by three men claiming to be from Interpol. And in cricket, returning England Test captain Joe Root says there'll be no midnight curfew on the players under his tenure, as was the case when Ben Stokes was leading the team. The rule was brought in after a number of late-night incidents on the tours of New Zealand and Australia. The curfew has also been lifted for England's white ball teams, despite being under different leadership. That's the latest from Radio News Hub. I'm Jonathan Deutsch.
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4: Cloudy across the far north and northwest tonight with some outbreaks of rain. Dry elsewhere, but remaining warm in some central and southern areas. Lows between 14 and 20 Celsius.

0: Johnny Cash and a song called Sunday Morning Coming Down. Well, welcome to the Country Show, Wednesday evening again already. With me, Johnny Manders, and we're till 10 o'clock, and of course my producer sitting alongside me, lovely Jackie.
1: Hello.
0: Hello, very bright, isn't she? Yeah, getting all the playlists, all the songs ready for me to play for you guys. So, a big thank you to Norman Napper, of course, for his Over to You, and his interview with Ed Patterson and Isha Anderson from the Hamilton Zoo Park. Very interesting it was too. That's a great place to visit as well.
1: Great food.
0: I love it in there. Right, without further ado, let's get on with this one. We're till 10 o'clock. We've got some good country music. And welcome to our overseas listeners as well. Let's listen now to The Chicks and a song called The Long Way Around.

0: long way around. The Chicks. Right, coming up next, Chris Christopherson with a song called Once More with Feeling.
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0: Merle Haggard there with a song called The Fighting Side of Me. Okay, Eva Cassidy next with this one. It's called Dark Eyed Molly.
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0: Ah, great voice there of Randy Travis. That song called It's Just a Matter of Time. Up next, we've got Shaver with this one. It's called K-A-N-D, Corsicana, Texas.
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2: Have them eggs, just throw them out. They're going to spoil, and they're fine now. So if you want to get down there, Taylor's store, their refrigeration's out, their power's out, and they'd just be happy to fix you up. This is just in off the wire. Allied troops have, I repeat, have broke out of the Normandy beachheads. So let's say a prayer for our young men and women who are in harm's way over there and out on them islands. Ask the Maker to send as many of them home as he can spare. Well, anyway, that's the world, but here on KAND in Corsicana, it's fair to Midland, and we got a new one by Cigarette Miller and the Rhodes Scholars in the good old USA.
0: That's it. That's all we get of that one, I'm afraid. Shaver, KAND, Corsicana, Texas. Right, let's listen to something a bit longer. Here's Dwight Yoakam, Two Doors Down.
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0: Dwight Yoakam, Two Doors Down, great song. So is this one. It's Tim McGraw and a song called Somebody Must Be Praying For Me.
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0: song, Tim McGraw, Somebody Must Be Praying For Me. That was released back in 1999. Let's go 3 years earlier. That was going back to 1996. For the next one, it's Mary Chapin Carpenter and a song called Let Me Into Your Heart.
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0: Mary Chapin Carpenter there. Let me into your heart. Coming up next, Tom T. Hall with a song, and it's called You Show Me Your Heart.
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0: Tom T. Hall there, You Show Me Your Heart, 1979. Okay, what we've got coming next? Oh, Don Williams, great song. Here it is, and it's called Don't Let the Stars Get in Your Eyes.
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0: Alan Jackson there with a song called Summertime Blues. 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

0: Oh, Patti Paisa with Tennessee Waltz. Right, we have Conway Twitty coming up next on with a song called Hello Darling.
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0: Andy Burnham has urged retailers to withdraw disposable barbecues from sale in an effort to prevent wildfires as the heatwave continues. The Prime Minister wants barbecues pulling from shelves as he warned extreme heat conditions could be with us for some weeks yet. His comments follow the government's emergency COBRA meeting in response to the prolonged spell of exceptionally hot weather. England and Wales have already seen over 1,000 wildfires this year. That's as many as in the whole of 2025. As temperatures soar into the high 30s in the UK's fifth heatwave of the year, people with cancer are being warned to take extra precautions. Anthony Cunliffe from Macmillan.
1: We did see in June and July, through the heatwaves then, a significant 300% increase in visits to our information about for cancer people during heatwaves. So we do know that people are considering that they may be at higher risk and wanting advice on how to best manage that.
0: A 25-year-old bus driver shot dead outside a pub in South London has been named by police. Auguste Marie Bile Aka Amoa was named by the Metropolitan Police as the victim of the attack in Willington Road, Clapham on Monday evening. Shortly after the shooting, a 22-year-old man attended hospital with a gunshot wound and was arrested on suspicion of murder, according to The Force. He remains in hospital under police guard. And grouse shooting is a major contributor to the rural economy, according to a new survey. August the 12th, the so-called Glorious 12th, is when the red grouse season traditionally begins. The study, published by the Angus Glen's Moreland Group and Scottish Land and Estates, says the estate's annual expenditure of £6.6 million includes £3.66 million on wages, supporting the equivalent of 86 full-time jobs and 768 seasonal workers. Spokesman Ross Ewing said the season helps sustain rural skills and conserve landscapes and wildlife. And in football, Lionel Messi has cast doubt on his future following the death of his father last week, aged 68. Jorge Messi died on Saturday in hospital in his hometown of Rosario following a long illness. He previously acted as his son's agent. That's the latest from Radio News Hub. I'm Jonathan Deutsch.
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0: Cloudy across the far north and northwest tonight with some outbreaks of rain. Dry elsewhere, but remaining warm in some central and southern areas. Lows between 14 and 20 Celsius.

0: Loretta Lynn, hey Loretta. Welcome back to the second hour of the show with me, Johnny Manders. We're here till 10 o'clock. Coming up next, Josh Turner and a song called Graffiti.
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Marty Robbins there with Singing the Blues. Do you remember when Guy Mitchell and who was the other guy? Thomas Steele sang that song as well many years ago. Right, next up, Freddie Fender and a song called Wasted Days and Wasted Nights.

0: Freddie Fender, Wasted Days, Wasted Nights. Dolly Parton, up now with this one. I Know Him Is to Love Him.
1: Across Dodmanchester, Ramsey, Needingworth and St Neots, this is Ouse Valley Radio.

Dolly Parton there. All right, to know him is to love him. Lovely song. Right, we're going to dedicate this next song to Kevin, Sandrine and Cisco. Listen to the show in Vienna, as they all listen to the show every week, and I always give them a mention. So for you guys, here's Roy Acuff and the Smoky Mountain Boys with a song called Prodigal Son.

0: Roy Acuff and the Smoky Mountain Boys there with Prodigal Son. Went out to Kevin, Sandrine and Cisco, listened to the show in Vienna. Okay, let's move on. Here's Merle Haggard with Caroline.
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0: 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Right, Randy Travis up next. What we got from him? Ah, yes, Card Carrying Fool.
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0: 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Alright, we've got George Jones coming up with this one, Still Hurting.
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0: 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Right, we've got the King now, Elvis Presley, and a song called Funny How Time Slips Away.
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0: Elvis Presley there with Funny How Time Slips Away. Okay, time for Tex Ritter. Here it is with Bo Weasel.
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1: Takes Ritter there, boll weevil. Okay, couple two to go. Let's listen to Billy Joe Spears, I'm So Lonesome I Could Cry.

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1: Across Alconbury, Buckton, Abbots Ripton and Fenstanton, this is Ouse Valley Radio.

Well, that's it from me this evening. Big thank you to Jackie, of course, for track selection this evening. I hope you'll stay tuned for Tony Iommi. He'll take you up to midnight with The Late Show. We shall be back, of course, next week, next Wednesday, same time, 8 p.m. This is Johnny Mandis saying stay safe and remember, keep it country. Bye-bye now. Bye.

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3: Andy Burnham has urged retailers to withdraw disposable barbecues from sale in an effort to prevent wildfires as the heatwave continues. The Prime Minister wants barbecues pulling from shelves as he warned extreme heat conditions could be with us for some weeks yet. His comments follow the government's emergency COBRA meeting in response to the prolonged spell of exceptionally hot weather. England and Wales have already seen over 1,000 wildfires this year. That's as many as in the whole of 2025. As temperatures soar into the high 30s in the UK's fifth heatwave of the year, people with cancer are being warned to take extra precautions. Anthony Cullis from Macmillan.
4: We did see in June and July, through the heatwaves then, a significant 300% increase in visits to our information about for cancer people during heatwaves. So we do know that people are considering that they may be at higher risk and wanting advice on how to best manage that.
3: A 25-year-old bus driver shot dead outside a pub in South London has been named by police. Auguste Marie Bile Aka Amoa was named by the Metropolitan Police as the victim of the attack in Willington Road, Clapham on Monday evening. Shortly after the shooting, a 22-year-old man attended hospital with a gunshot wound and was arrested on suspicion of murder, according to the force. He remains in hospital under police guard. And grouse shooting is a major contributor to the rural economy, according to a new survey. August the 12th, the so-called Glorious 12th, is when the red grouse season traditionally begins. The study, published by the Angus Glen's Moreland Group and Scottish Land and Estates, says the estate's annual expenditure of £6.6 million includes £3.66 million on wages, supporting the equivalent of 86 full-time jobs and 768 seasonal workers. Spokesman Ross Ewing said the season helps sustain rural skills and conserve landscapes and wildlife. And in football, Lionel Messi has cast doubt on his future following the death of his father last week, aged 68. Jorge Messi died on Saturday in hospital in his hometown of Rosario following a long illness. He previously acted as his son's agent. That's the latest from Radio News Hub. I'm Jonathan Deutsch.
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3: A sunny Thursday ahead for most of England and Wales, with an amber heat warning across the east of England. Cloudier elsewhere with showers later. Temperatures between 25 and 36 Celsius.
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8 minutes past ten, welcome to Wednesday's Late Show, middle of the week, yes. Thank you to John and Jackie for the last 2 hours with the country show. They are back to do it again next Wednesday at 8. Safe journey home to both of you. It is the Late Show. We head to midnight, where the streets have no name.

Shakira, Underneath Your Clothes. The weather, yes, for tomorrow, for Huntingdon, is on the way. After Split Ends, A Message to My Girl.

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It is the sound of Huntingdonshire. This is The Late Show with DOB. Now, looking forward to tomorrow. It's going to be a hot one. Temperatures will rise quickly under strong sunshine. It will feel hot. And as a result, we have an amber extreme heat warning that's been issued. The maximum temperature tomorrow, get this, 36 degrees. It's certainly turning into a long, hot summer.

0: The Style Council long hot summer. Yes, it is. But I'm liking it. I hope you are. Now, the single of the week this week is from Brooke Coombe.
1: The Ouse Valley Radio Single of the Week, as selected by Tony Obie.

That is the single of the week. Brooke Coombe, A Love Was Made of Stone. Want to hear it again? Hope you do. Hope you like it. Yes, it'll be on The Breakfast Show with Terry Steers at around about 8.15, and we'll play it again on Thursday's Late Show at 10.20. But for now, this is on the latest Ouse Valley Radio playlist. It's from Westlife, A Chariot.

low until my chariot takes me home. Westlife and Chariot. Now, 7 o'clock tomorrow night. Judith is here as she's chatting with her August panel of ladies in this month's 21st Century Women. If you want to catch up with that show, it's on at 7 tomorrow night. And you can eavesdrop on their conversations. Yeah.

The Pasadena's undoing fine now. So, three of the best, one singer, three songs. Tonight, it's Van Morrison. And with the eclipse being today, we start with a moon dance.

That is three of the best for this Wednesday night. Van Morrison, Bright Side of the Road, Have I Told You Lately, and Moondance. There'll be another one, three of the best, that is, tomorrow night at around about 10:30. The showbiz news is on the way after Patrice Rushen and Forget Me Nots.

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1: Sir Rod Stewart has cancelled the remainder of his 2026 US tour after undergoing heart surgery. The 81-year-old singer will take 4 weeks off to recover after undergoing a procedure, effectively cutting short the US and Mexico performances for the remainder of the year, which was due to stretch into September. Dame Julie Andrews says she'll not appear in The Princess Diaries 3. It was confirmed in 2022 that Disney was moving forward with a third film in the series. Dame Julie says she was offered the chance to return but declined because she has retired. Season 2 on Saturday Night Live UK will be on air next month. The British incarnation of the NBC sketch comedy show premiered in March, with each episode seeing a different host take to the stage each week. The first episode of the new series will be on Saturday, September 12th. And the new Strictly cast is complete. Gavin and Stacey star Melanie Walters says she's completely thrilled to be joining Strictly Come Dancing. The Welsh actress is the final name announced for the 2026 series. It starts in September.
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Dolph Lundgren, I Saw the Light. If that's the kind of music you like, that soft rock sound, tomorrow night at 8, Richard's here with 2 hours of just the best soft rock between 8 and 10. Now you know. Okay, the love songs are on the way just after the news at 11. We head that way with Stevie Wonder. I Was Made to Love.

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2: Many of the Britons turned their eyes to the skies on Wednesday evening for the best solar eclipse in decades, with crowds flocking to viewing events and shops selling out of protective glasses. More than 90% of the sun was obscured by the moon, the most it's been blocked above UK skies since the total eclipse in 1999. Andy Burnham's urged UK retailers to withdraw disposable barbecues from sale in an effort to prevent wildfires as the heatwave continues. Andy Hoyle has more.
3: The Prime Minister urged all retailers to pull the barbecues from their shelves as he warned extreme heat conditions could be with us for some weeks yet. His comments followed the government's emergency COBRA meeting in response to the prolonged spell of exceptionally hot weather. England and Wales have already seen over 1,000 wildfires this year. That's as many as in the whole of 2025.
2: Bridgerton actress Ajoa Ando has avoided a driving ban after pleading with magistrates that she needed to keep her licence so she could visit her elderly mother. The 63-year-old, who starred as Lady Danbury in the Netflix period drama, appeared at Lavender Hill Magistrates Court, South London on Wednesday, where she admitted speeding at 25 miles per hour in a 20-mile-an-hour zone in nearby Dulwich on the afternoon of February the 13th. And nearly 500 children in England have been injured by e-scooters in the last 7 years, and less than 2% were wearing helmets at the time. Chris Theobald is from Guide Dogs UK, who are also campaigning for regulation.
4: You can't use a privately owned e-scooter in the UK on public land. So most e-scooters being used are being used illegally. The only ones you can use are some limited rental schemes in England. So we don't think that items that are unregulated should be sold in the UK at the moment.
2: And in football, Lionel Messi has cast doubt on his future following the death of his father last week, aged 68. Jorge Messi died on Saturday in hospital in his hometown Rosario following a long illness. He'd previously acted as his son's agent. That's the latest from Radio News Hub. I'm Jonathan Deutsch.
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2: A sunny Thursday ahead for most of England and Wales, with an amber heat warning across the east of England. Cloudier elsewhere with showers later. Temperatures between 25 and 36 Celsius.
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The Love Songs Take Us to Midnight. Aretha, starting with Love Songs and You Send Me. On the way, 1 hour of great love songs. Up next, Diana Ross, Touch Me in the Morning.

The Alabama Shakes, I Found You. Now, what are you doing Sunday between 10 and 1? Because it's the Flea on the Quay, yes. The flea market on the St. Ives Quayside will be open from 10 till 1 and it's free entry. If you fancy that for Sunday morning, it could be good. It's the OB. It's the Late Show. It's Ouse Valley Radio on 104 FM. It is the sound of Huntingdonshire. And there's 30 minutes uninterrupted love songs on the way. Well, it is at the right time of the night.

The Jackson 5 never can say goodbye, but we gotta say goodbye. The Late Show's back tomorrow night at 10, up at 7. Breakfast is served by Terry Steers, and up next, just after the news at midnight, it is the Ouse Valley Nighttime Playlist.

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2: The Prime Minister has called for retailers of all sizes to withdraw disposable barbecues from sale as the nation tries to prevent further wildfires. Here's Radio News Hub's Andy Hoyle.
3: England and Wales have already seen 1,017 wildfires recorded this year alone. That's more than the total for 2025, and Andy Burnham fears the situation could get worse. The Labour leader made his comments after emerging from the government's emergency COBRA meeting on Wednesday evening. Most UK supermarkets have already suspended sales of disposable barbecues in line with guidance from the National Fire Chiefs Council.
2: Almost 500 children have been injured from e-scooters over the past 7 years. Research warns the average age of youngsters injured was 12, with fewer than 2% wearing helmets at the time of the incidents. Chris Theobald is from Guide Dogs UK.
4: We think if the e-scooters are to be legalised, there should be caps on speed and weight, a public education campaign, because the government's own statistics on public perception show people don't understand the law.
2: A 102-year-old man is in critical condition after allegedly being assaulted at a pub. Emergency services were called to the Crow's Nest in Cwmbran, South Wales, at about 10:25 in the evening of August the 1st, and the man was taken to hospital for treatment. A 56-year-old man from Clonethally was arrested on suspicion of Section 20 assault and has since been released under investigation. Cricket and returning England Test captain Joe Root says there'll be no midnight curfew on the players under his tenure, as was the case when Ben Stokes was leading the team. The rule was brought in after a number of late-night incidents on the tours of New Zealand and Australia. And the organisers of the Eurovision Song Contest have said they've changed the rules for 2027 so that the winning broadcaster will automatically be ineligible to host the competition if their state is involved in an armed conflict or sensitive geopolitical situation. The implication is that nations such as Israel and Ukraine, both currently at war, would be unable to stage the contest the year after any song from either nation was the winner. That's the latest from Radio News Hub. I'm Jonathan Deutsch.
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2: A sunny Thursday ahead for most of England and Wales, with an amber heat warning across the east of England. Cloudier elsewhere with showers later. Temperatures between 25 and 36 Celsius.

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2: Prime Minister has called for retailers to withdraw disposable barbecues from sale as the nation tries to prevent further wildfires. Here's Radio News Hub's Andy Hoyle.
3: England and Wales have already seen 1,017 wildfires recorded this year alone. That's more than the total for 2025, and Andy Burnham fears the situation could get worse. The Labour leader made his comments after emerging from the government's emergency COBRA meeting on Wednesday evening. Most UK supermarkets have already suspended sales of disposable barbecues, in line with guidance from the National Fire Chiefs Council.
2: Meanwhile, more than 150 youth organisations and young people in Scotland have written to the Prime Minister, Andy Burnham, urging him to rethink the UK's social media ban for under-16s. Their letter warns that the plans could force young people into less regulated parts of the internet. A man who murdered two women and sexually assaulted a third has been jailed for the rest of his life. 40-year-old Simon Levy killed grandmother Carmenza Valencia Trujillo in March 2025 and mother of four Cheryl Wilkins in the August of that year. His spiral of offending escalated from sexual assaults on the tube to double murder. Judge Mark Lookraft, KC, gave him the sentence.
4: On counts 5 and 6, therefore, the sentence is one of life imprisonment with a whole life order on each count. On counts 1 and 2, life imprisonment on each count with a minimum term on each of 12 years. Those sentences are concurrent to each other and concurrent to the sentences on counts 5 and 6.
2: A London bus driver shot dead outside a pub on Monday evening has been named by police. The Met identified 25-year-old August Marie Biliaka Amoa as the victim of the attack in Clapham. And Aston Villa have lost to Paris Saint-Germain as the back-to-back Champions League winners claim the European Super Cup with a 2-1 victory in Salzburg. Villa teenager Brian Maggio scored a glorious debut equaliser to cancel out PSG's opening goal, but Desiree Doué popped up with the winner. That's the latest from Radio News Hub. I'm John Collins.
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